Ella Langley with Morgan Wallen, and my name's Nick, joining you again this evening. Be weather aware, we've got some thunderstorms going on, as you could probably tell, but get more information on the KNEB Storm Center app, powered by Vieira Wireless.

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0: Dylan Scott's On the Brand, and big shout out to the Rockies who got a win yesterday. Yay for them. Still dead last in the NL West, but we still root for them all the same, and we'll cover them over on KOLT 690 AM and 101.7 FM as they take on the Dodgers tonight. 7:30 pregame, 8:10 first pitch. 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
10: A severe thunderstorm watch is in effect until 8 o'clock tonight for Scotts Bluff and the Nebraska Panhandle. Storms that form through tonight, especially in the evening, will be capable of some gusty winds and heavier showers after highs in the upper 80s will drop to the low 60s tonight. Upper 80s for Thursday and Friday. Thursday might have its severe weather with afternoon and evening thunderstorms. Cloudy skies will dissipate into early Friday with sunny skies ending the work week. I'm meteorologist Don Watzel on KNEB.

Bailey Zimmerman, and coming up, I've got mood boosters for you. And I'm not talking about drugs here. I'm talking about things you can do every day to make you a little happier. Stick around for that. Luke Combs, Even Though I'm Leaving, right now on The Brand.

0: And, you know, sometimes it's the little things in life that can completely turn your day around. A new survey of 2,000 working adults found that unexpected little wins are some of the biggest mood boosters. Things like your package actually showing up on time, finding the perfect parking spot, or getting home just before it starts raining. The average person says they get about 3 of those little victories every week, and 1 out of 3 says just 1 surprise win is enough to keep them in a good mood for the rest of the day. Now, on the flip side, 69% picked Monday as the worst day of the week. Shocking, I know. Work stress, low energy, and technology refusing to cooperate tops the list of daily frustrations. The survey also found some people get a huge sense of accomplishment from checking everything off their to-do list. I love doing that. But I've got ADHD brain, so big time into the checklists. Others are happiest when they discover a TV show with 6 seasons already waiting to be binge-watched. My favorite little win is when the self-checkout says unexpected item in the bagging area and it's actually not talking to me. My win today is getting through the 6 o'clock hour, though, for sure. If I still have a pulse by the end of it, that little victory should carry me through the night. All right, moving on here to another weather break for many areas. It's looking more like light rain than thunderstorms right now. And more weather information coming your way next.
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0: Jordan Davis, who is going to be at the Colorado State Fair, by the way, and that's going to be in Pueblo. I believe on September 4th is when he's set to play. So never seen him in concert, but I do like him. So maybe I'll have to score some tickets.
1: Hey, girl.
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0: Kenny Chesney will carry on, and so shall I. That is going to wrap things up for me here this evening. Thanks for joining me. However long you've been here on 94.1 The Brand, just keep locked in because we've got Elena Smith, who's going to be in the studio for Backstage Country, and she's got a very special guest this evening. It's Corey Kent. Corey joining her all this week, and you're going to want to tune in because he's got some great stories for you. I will leave you with a break, weather coming your way, and then Kane Brown with Like I Love Country Music. I'll talk to you tomorrow.
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5: 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Osborne admitted he'd give Democrats control of the Senate.
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11: A severe thunderstorm watch is in effect until 8 o'clock tonight for Scotts Bluff and the Nebraska Panhandle. Storms that form through tonight, especially in the evening, will be capable of some gusty winds and heavier showers after highs in the upper 80s will drop to the low 60s tonight. Upper 80s for Thursday and Friday. Thursday might have its severe weather with afternoon and evening thunderstorms. Cloudy skies will dissipate into early Friday with sunny skies ending the work week. I'm meteorologist Don Watzel on KNEB.

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4: 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Thanks to our host, Corey Kent. Buddy, you ready to do this again?
5: Absolutely. Elena, today is going to be off the charts. I can feel it. We've got plenty of country music lined up, including some of my songs, including, you know, the latest hit with Coe Wetzel, Rocky Mountain Low, stories about touring, my life on and off the road, and a whole lot more.
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1: A severe thunderstorm watch continues until 8 p.m. tonight. A severe thunderstorm watch means that conditions are favorable for the development of severe thunderstorms over the next several hours. Some of these storms may produce large hail and strong damaging straight-line winds. Although a tornadic development can't be ruled out, damaging hail and strong winds are likely to be the primary threat with developing storms. Storms can pop up quickly, so stay up to date on rapidly changing weather conditions and be prepared to take action if warnings are issued. A severe thunderstorm watch continues until 8 p.m. tonight. From the Rural Radio Storm Center, I'm meteorologist Jennifer Wojcicki.
0: Severe weather coverage from Platte Valley Bank Storm Center on 94.1 The Brand. 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

0: Backstage Country on Wyobraska's new country, 94.1 The Brand. It's Backstage Country. Corey Kent is here, and we were talking about your song with Ko Wetzel, Rockin' On Low. And it's really cool to hear you talk about your friendship with him and how you already had the friendship, and now that you have a song that's so successful together. Does that change your friendship at all, like strengthen it? Like, tell me what that does for a friendship, having this experience.
1: Yeah, I think there's like a locking arms moment that happens. When you do a song with somebody, like, you're kind of, you know, for better or worse, tying your careers together in a way. Like, that thing's gonna live forever. And so I know Ko's extremely careful about who he decides to hop on a song with. Mm-hmm. He's very careful and deliberate about who he asks to be on songs. And I've kind of, you know, been the same way. I've watched guys and girls who are a little more frivolous with that and just like not as intentional, and then I've watched people like Ko who are super intentional, and it's helped build a brand.
0: Totally,
1: right?
0: Yeah.
1: And Ko's been masterful at building a brand. Like, you think Ko Wetzel, it's not just one song, it's the persona that is Ko. And so I know he's been super deliberate about that, which, you know, I think it does strengthen your friendship, because it shows like a mutual respect, mm-hmm, for what each other does artistically. But also, I knew we were going to be pretty good friends, simply because we met in Cabo. And I feel like
0: what a beautiful start.
1: If you meet in Cabo, like, you're going to be friends. Like, it's hard to like have a bad time in Cabo. So yeah, we do this thing every now and then. Casey Donahue has a Boots on the Beach thing. They rent out the whole resort.
0: Oh yeah.
1: And it's like 3 weeks of absolute madness, and you know, the biggest Texas Red Dirt fans in the world all there. And it's, you know, me and Ko and Randy Rogers and Pat Green and Casey and Josh Abbott and Mike Ryan, and are just all these artists that live there in the state of Texas or Oklahoma. And that was the first time I met Ko. So I knew we were off to a good start when we got to smoke a cigar in Cabo together. And it's just been fun to see that friendship develop. And like I said, just kind of get that nod of mutual respect from a guy that I've looked up to and really respected how he's gone about his business for a long time.
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22: Wyobraska weather.
23: From the Platte Valley Bank Weather Center, I'm meteorologist Paul Trombley. A severe thunderstorm watch remains in effect. Chance of severe storms tonight, otherwise partly cloudy. Lows around 61, winds out of the southeast, 5 to 10 miles per hour. Severe thunderstorms likely tomorrow. Highs level off around 89, lots of sunshine. Partly cloudy skies tomorrow night. Chance of severe thunderstorms. Lows dip down to about 59. Currently 82.
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1: 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We're approaching 8 o'clock, 7:48 now, and a new severe thunderstorm warning has been issued for areas of southeastern Goshen County, northeastern Laramie County, western Banner, and southwestern Scotts Bluff County. This is just issued. Severe thunderstorm warning in effect until 8:15. 7:43, severe storms located along a line extending from Hawk Springs to near LaGrange to near Albin. The storm activity is moving east at about 40 miles per hour. The threat of 60 mile per hour wind gusts and quarter size hail along with those storms here this evening. LaGrange and Lyman, Hubbard's Hill, Hawk Springs Reservoir, Stegall, Harrisburg, Hawk Springs State Recreation Area, Wildcat Hill State Recreation Area, and Hawk Springs Campground, all included in this severe thunderstorm warning, does not include the cities of Scotts Bluff or Gearing. This is just newly issued severe thunderstorm warning for southeastern Goshen, northeastern Laramie County of Wyoming, and also western Banner County and southwestern Scotts Bluff County. Thunderstorm warning in effect until 8:15 this evening. The main threat, strong wind gusts of 60 miles per hour and quarter size hail. Thunderstorms, there's a fairly long line of thunderstorms running from near Douglas in Wyoming down to the Glendale area past Wheatland and then south of there to southwest of Torrington, and then that line of severe thunderstorms that we've just been talking about, that's kind of the southern end or close to the southern end of that line of thunderstorms in that area around Hawk Springs and LaGrange and in that vicinity to near Albin. And there are showers and thunderstorms, extreme southern Banner County and throughout Kimball County, and thunderstorms from northern Goshen County have been moving into areas of Sioux County here. No thunderstorm warnings are in effect for any of that activity at this hour. Just the newly issued severe thunderstorm warning for southeast Goshen, northeast Laramie, western Banner, and southwestern Scotts Bluff County. That thunderstorm warning in effect for that area until 8:15. It's 7:43. This line of storms extending from Hawk Springs to near LaGrange to near Albin, moving east fairly quickly at 40 miles per hour, 60 mile per hour wind gusts and quarter size hail. The threat with that weather, LaGrange and Lyman, Hubbard's Hill, Hawk Springs Reservoir, and Hawk Springs Campground. Harrisburg is included in this thunderstorm warning, as is the Wildcat Hill State Recreation Area and Wycross. That is the only thunderstorm warning that's in effect for the entire area. Thunderstorm watch is officially listed for areas of eastern Wyoming, northeast Colorado, and most of the panhandle until 8 o'clock this evening.
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1: 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A severe thunderstorm warning is in effect for southeastern Goshen, northeastern Laramie County, western Banner, and southwestern Scottsbluff County. Thunderstorm warning in effect until 8:15 this evening. 7:43, storms in a line from Hawk Springs to near LaGrange to near Albin, moving east at 40 miles per hour. 60-mile-per-hour wind gusts and quarter-size hail, the main threat with that line of severe thunderstorms. There is a flash flood warning. It's in effect until 9:15 tonight for south-central Laramie County in southeast Wyoming. Public reported thunderstorms that were producing heavy rain in East Cheyenne. That was earlier in the evening at 6:43. Between half an inch and a half of rain have fallen in that area. Flash flooding has been occurring, and the likelihood of that to continue is there in that part of Laramie County. That does include Cheyenne and vicinity. And also the Laramie County Fairgrounds at Archer as well. That flash flood warning for south-central Laramie County in southeast Wyoming, that's in effect until 9:15. Most of the actual rainfall and storm activity has passed by the Cheyenne area. Right at the moment, but the lingering effects of flash flooding may be there for a while here yet this evening. That's in effect until 9:15. We'll continue with more continuous coverage on 94.1 The Brand with regular updates on the remaining rural radio network stations. Again, repeating that information, a line of storms coming in from eastern Wyoming into portions of the Nebraska Panhandle. Severe thunderstorm warning for southeast Goshen, northeastern Laramie, western Banner, and southwestern Scottsbluff County. That thunderstorm warning in effect until 8:15 tonight. Other storms in south-southeastern Banner County and throughout areas of Kimball County. No thunderstorm warnings on the majority of that activity, just the line of thunderstorms that we were talking about earlier near Hawk Springs to near LaGrange and the Albin area, moving east at about 40 miles per hour. And we'll have regular updates on the Rural Radio Network stations and more continuous coverage on 94.1 The Brand. 94.1 The Brand will continue here in just a little bit.
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1: Keep it here on all the Rural Radio Network stations for a little while here. As we approach 8 o'clock, we're at 7:59, and we do have, Angela Philbrick, State Farm Insurance Severe Weather Chaser, Dan Fitz, on the line with us this evening. What are you seeing, Dan, and where exactly are you at in relation to these storms?
11: I'm on Highway 88, just west of Highway 71. Going toward LaGrange, probably about 8 miles or so. Need to expect a big wind coming in. There's widespread, probably 60, maybe a little over, wind gusts coming in and coming toward the valley. So I'd expect probably some pretty strong winds to be coming into town here

0: not too long.
1: That is the threat with this line of storms, a 60-mile-per-hour wind gust and hail up to quarter size. You were where again? Where exactly were you?
0: I'm on Highway 88, west of Highway 71 that goes toward LaGrange.
1: Are you in
0: just west of Highway 71.
1: Are you in any kind of heavy rain or hail at the moment? Or?
0: No, I'm in front of the line, but there's going to be a lot of dirt and a lot of wind coming in. I haven't been in

0: That's all I have right now, but it is a pretty widespread wind event. It looks like all up and down that line, the wind is just, there's a gust front right out in front of it. Picking up quite a bit of dirt. So it's going to be a pretty widespread wind event coming into the valley here.
1: Yeah, and that's to be expected. These strong wind gusts are common with these stronger thunderstorms and these severe thunderstorms. We have some new information on that particular warning now. Severe thunderstorm warning for northeastern Laramie County is canceled. The storm is mainly moved out of that area, the heaviest part of it at least, so no longer in effect for Laramie County. Severe thunderstorm warning remains in effect, though, for areas of southeastern Goshen, western Banner, and southwestern Scotts Bluff County at 7:59. Severe storms along a line from near Lyman to 9 miles south of Hubbard's Hill to 7 miles west of Harrisburg, moving east rapidly at 40 miles per hour. 60-mile-per-hour wind gusts and quarter-size hail expected. Lyman, Steagall, Harrisburg, Hubbard's Hill, Hawk Springs Reservoir, and Wildcat Hill State Recreation Area all in the path and likely to be affected by this line of severe storms. And as Dan mentioned, it's a fairly long line of thunderstorms, all going to usher in very strong wind gusts of up to, at least 60 miles per hour, maybe even stronger. Is that right, Dan?
0: Yeah, I haven't got any of those gusts measured exactly, but there's some pretty strong gusts in there. That's going to be in the 60s area of gusting in the low to mid-60s, probably right in that area.
1: Okay, expect the wind and expect probably, likely, to see very heavy rain with this line of storms too, would you say, Dan?
0: Yeah, there's some heavy rain back in behind the gust front. It's tucked in back there a little ways, so the wind will hit first, and then it'll be a little bit before the rain gets there, but there is some heavy rain back in there.
1: There were some storms that moved through areas of Laramie County earlier around Cheyenne and vicinity, enough to prompt a flash flood warning for south-central Laramie County, including Cheyenne. That remains in effect until at least 9:15 for that area. The majority of the storm activity, if not most, if not all of it, has moved past Cheyenne now, but the residual effects of flash flooding and the potential for that continues for that part of south central Laramie County in Wyoming here this evening. All right, Dan, anything else to add?
0: That's all I have. Just want to make sure everybody knows to prepare for some wind. It's coming.
1: All righty, severe thunderstorm warning remains in effect until 8:15 for southeastern Goshen, western Banner, and southwestern Scotts Bluff County until 8:15. At 7:59, severe thunderstorms along a line from near Lyman to 9 miles south of Hubbard's Hill to 7 miles west of Harrisburg, moving east at 40 miles per hour, and as Dan has mentioned, expect strong wind gusts. They are likely to be here very, very soon, if not already. 60-mile-per-hour wind gusts, quarter-size hail. There may be periods of moderate to heavy rain in this line of storms as well. Other storms are gaining strength in areas of northern Platte County in Wyoming, from around Glendo to south of there, and north of Torrington in Goshen County and rural areas of Sioux County. Some storms are gaining some strength in that region as well. Again, we'll provide regular updates along the Rural Radio Network and have a little more continuous coverage on 94.1 The Brand here this evening.
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16: 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The events kick off with the fair parade July 25th, downtown Mitchell. 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

0: Youth Night, including mini bowls, mutton bustin', wild mini pony races, and our great community youth. Again, the 139th Scottsbluff County Fair, July 25th through August 1st.
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3: 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We're at 8:11. And a severe thunderstorm warning remains in effect until 8:15 for areas of southeastern Goshen, western Banner, southwestern Scottsbluff County. Just shortly before 8, 7:59, severe storms in a line from near Lyman and 9 miles south of Hubbard's Hill to 7 miles west of Harrisburg. Storm activity moving east at about 40 miles per hour. 60-mile-per-hour wind gusts and quarter-size hail, the main threat with that weather here this evening. Lyman and Stegall and Harrisburg, Hubbard's Hill, and the Wildcat Hills State Recreation Area all included in this severe thunderstorm warning. The cities of Scottsbluff and Garing specifically are not listed in this severe thunderstorm warning. There are other heavier storms north of Torrington in rural areas of Goshen County and into Sioux County, northern Platte County, across other areas of Banner and areas of Kimball County as well. Storms that are not severe necessarily, but certainly some strong thunderstorms capable of some stronger wind gusts and maybe penny-sized hail, possibly with some of that activity. Getting some new information here. Talking about storms in Platte County in Wyoming. Strong thunderstorm will impact northeastern Platte County through 8:30. Radar tracking a strong storm near Sibley Peak. That would be about 22 miles north of Waitland, moving east at 20 miles per hour. Wind gusts up to 50 miles per hour and half-inch size hail possible with that weather in that part of Platte County. That would be in an area south of Glendo. Severe thunderstorm warning in effect until 8:15. We're approaching that. It looks as though that may be dropped or expired for areas of Banner and Goshen and Scottsbluff County as of 8:15 here in a minute or so. We'll wait and see on that officially, but still calling for a strong area of thunderstorms to impact central Scottsbluff, northwestern Cheyenne, northeast Kimball, southwestern Morrill, and eastern Banner counties through at least 8:45 this evening. At 8:12, radar tracking strong storms along a line extending from near Hubbard's Hill to 12 miles southwest of Reddington to Dix. Movement on these storms easterly rapidly at 50 miles per hour. Wind gusts of up to 50 or 55 miles per hour likely and nickel-sized hail with that thunderstorm activity here this evening. The thunderstorm watch, at least as we're looking at it right now, the thunderstorm watch has been expired as of 8 o'clock. It was set to expire at 8, and indeed it has been expired for all areas of Colorado, eastern Wyoming, and the Nebraska Panhandle. The thunderstorm watch, again, expired and is no longer in effect as of 8 o'clock this evening. And as we've mentioned to you, that thunderstorm warning, apparently, according to what we're seeing now, will not be extended. It's being expired at 8:15, so no longer in effect, at least not at the moment. that expect

0: strong thunderstorms to impact central Scotts Bluff, northwest Cheyenne, northeast Kemble, southwestern Morrill, and eastern Banner County through at least 8:45. At 8:12, radar tracking strong storms in a line extending from near Hubbard's Hill to 12 miles southwest of Reddington to Dix, moving east at 50 miles per hour. Wind gusts of up to 50 or 55 miles per hour and nickel-sized hail, likely with that area of thunderstorms, but the thunderstorm warning itself for that line of thunderstorms is no longer in effect. We'll check in once again, if we can, with Angela Philbrick, State Farm Insurance weather chaser Dan Fitz, who's joined us here this evening. Thunderstorm warning for that line of storms that you're on now, Dan, is no longer in effect, but still capable of producing some mighty strong wind gusts and at least maybe some nickel-sized hail, too.
1: Yeah, those outflow winds are definitely the big story with this one. It appears the strongest push of wind is going to be from the Wildcat Hills south into Banner County. I'm sitting on the south side of the valley right now on Highway 71. There's going to be zero visibility and blowing dirt in the Green Valley. It's picking up a whole lot of dirt. The wind gusts I'm seeing here are probably in the 50 to 55 area. I haven't seen one that's in that 60 plus yet here, but zero visibility and blowing dirt for sure in Green Valley.
0: Be advised of that. Blowing dirt causing some visibility issues in Green Valley as that gust front and those strong winds come down and start blowing that dust around. It cuts your visibility, or certainly can, quite dramatically, and that's what's happening with these strong gusty winds throughout that area. Any kind of rain where you're at, or any kind of hail where you're at, and where exactly are you now?
1: I'm just right on the north side of the hills on Highway 71, right on the south side of the valley. Just right on the north side of the Wildcat Hills. There is no rain here yet. It hasn't got here yet. And like you said, these storms are weakening. So I'm not sure how much rain is actually going to make it here. If there's probably going to be a little bit of rain, but it is definitely weakened a lot, but the wind is definitely going to get here. It is here and picking up a whole lot of dirt.
0: And as we mentioned, that thunderstorm warning was expired at 8:15 for areas of Goshen, Banner, and Scotts Bluff County, but they're calling for this line of strong thunderstorms to impact central Scotts Bluff, northwest Cheyenne, northeast Kemble, southwest Morrill, and eastern Banner County through at least 8:45 with winds that could be gusting up to around 55 miles per hour, and that is likely happening already, and the potential maybe for nickel-sized hail. But no, at the moment, no thunderstorm warning is attached to any activity around eastern Wyoming and the Panhandle. There are, as we're talking now, there are no thunderstorm warnings in effect at all. The only advisory that's in effect right now is a flash flood warning until 9:15 for south central Laramie County in southeast Wyoming, but no thunderstorm warnings are in effect for activity around the area. And the thunderstorm watch, it covered portions of Colorado, eastern Wyoming, and a large area of the Panhandle. The thunderstorm watch was expired and is no longer in effect as of 8 o'clock tonight, Dan. So that's what we got going now. Just storms that could be producing maybe some rain, maybe some smaller size hail, and definitely some stronger wind gusts mixing in as well.
1: Yeah, even though it's not warned, there is some very strong winds with this still, and it is picking up a lot of dirt on the south side of the valley here. There's going to be zero visibility on Highway 71 for a little bit and all the county roads. There's going to be some really poor visibility for, I don't know, 5-10 minutes or something. It's not going to last terribly long, but going to be nasty when it's happening.
0: Be advised of that. Areas of blowing dust creating limited visibility areas in that area here this evening. We're at 8:20. And we'll resume some normal set of programming. We'll have updated information as it becomes available to us. But again, no, the moment, no thunderstorm warnings in effect. Thunderstorm watch that was in effect until 8 was expired at 8 and is no longer in effect. But be advised, any of this storm activity passing through the region could carry those strong gusty winds that are occurring already. Maybe periods of moderate to heavy rain and maybe some smaller size hail with this thunderstorm activity here this evening. And we will come back with more information when it warrants, and we'll resume with normal programming now on 94.1 The Brand.
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16: From the Platte Valley Bank Weather Center, I'm meteorologist Paul Trombley. Lows level off around 61 tonight under partly cloudy skies with a chance of severe storms. Winds out of the east, 5 to 10 miles per hour. Severe storms likely tomorrow. High of 89, mainly clear. Partly cloudy skies tomorrow night. Chance of severe thunderstorms, 59. A blend of clouds and sun. Friday, decreasing clouds by Saturday. Upper 80s, Friday, upper 90s by Saturday. Currently 81.
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0: It's Backstage Country. I'm Elena. Corey Kent is with me all week long, and we're talking about some of your biggest hits, and that includes This Heart, second number one song. And earlier this year, you kind of kicked off the year by celebrating that number one, right?
2: Yeah, man. This one was feels like an impossible uphill battle. You know, this song took a really long time to kind of get legs and take off running. Especially at country radio, it felt like for a long time this was not going to happen. It was just sitting outside the top 40 and just kind of hovering there. But we were seeing people at the shows sing the song the way that they were singing Wild as Her. And so we had like a little bit of something to reference, to compare it to. And I'm like, man, these people love this song and it's working here. I wonder why it's not working there. And not too long after that, I don't know, just something changed. I remember being so concerned about where it was. And then at a certain point, I just went, I'm going to drive myself crazy by worrying about this song. And if it becomes a quote-unquote hit, it's already a hit with our fans. So you know what? I had a very like succinct, short moment where I just prayed. And I was like, all right, God, I'm done trying to outwork you. Like, if you want this thing to happen, you got it. I'm done. Like,
0: literally let go.
2: Yeah,
0: let go.
2: I let go. And I stopped worrying about it. I stopped keeping up with how it was doing. And it soared all the way to the top. You know, it was such a reassuring moment of like God going, dude, you think you're in control, but you're not in control of this, man. Yeah. Focus on what you can control, which is creating music that you like, that will resonate with your fans, and leave the results up to me. And that's what we did. And this became, you know, a song that barely even made it into the charts, became one of the top 10, top 8, something, most played songs on country radio. And it's one of the songs that I still hear. I drive, you know, an old Bronco, and it's just stuck on the country station in Dallas, and I drive around and I still hear this song on the radio. And it's a year plus removed from being a hit. And man, it's a special one. It really feels like a hard-fought victory, and like we got to kind of plant our flag in country music and go, hey, we're here to stay. It wasn't just one song. We're going to be stringing a bunch together. And
0: so much sweeter that way.
2: It is. Like, yeah, it's been a fun journey. It's not how I would have drawn it up, you know, but I think God's got a plan, and clearly it's better than the one that I would have come up with.
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12: From the Platte Valley Bank Weather Center, I'm meteorologist Paul Trombley. Lows level off around 61 tonight under partly cloudy skies with a chance of severe storms. Winds out of the east, 5 to 10 miles per hour. Severe storms likely tomorrow. High of 89, mainly clear. Partly cloudy skies tomorrow night. Chance of severe thunderstorms, 59. A blend of clouds and sun. Friday, decreasing clouds by Saturday. Upper 80s, Friday, upper 90s by Saturday. Right now, it's 66 degrees. 94.1
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0: This is Backstage Country on 94.1 The Brand. I'm Elena Smith, and you're hanging backstage with me and my co-host this week.
1: Hey, y'all, this is Corey Kent.
2: Bucket list items that are still on the horizon.
1: I have no idea. Like I said, some of the things we're crossing off the list, I wouldn't have even written on the list because I didn't know they were possible. So I just don't want to. I don't want to limit what could be. My plan is nothing compared to what God has for me, and I think that His aspirations for what I'll be able to do in my life, both with my family and with my career, are, you know, so far past what I would imagine that I'm just like, man, whatever you want to do with this, I'm along for the ride. I remember before this record was done, when we just started it, me and Austin Goodlow, producer on this record, my best friend in Nashville, it was 2 a.m. We were at a Taco Bell parking lot because we just got done.
0: Where the magic happens.
1: Oh, man, come on. The only thing open at 2 a.m. after we got out of the studio, and we had been working hard, and we went out there, and we were sitting in the parking lot, and I was just like, dude, we gotta pray over this record. And he was like, let's do it. And so we sat there and we prayed over this record, and what that looked like was we really just went, hey, we are only able to control so much, and we can't control the results, but we can control the work that goes in. So we're going to work diligently. We're going to give this everything that we got. But right now, right here at 2 a.m. in the Taco Bell parking lot, like, this is in your hands. Like, we are completely giving this to you. Do what you want with it. And yeah, that's balls in your court. And what's been cool about that is, like, the freedom that it gave us to not worry about the results and to go, hey, like, we gave it to God. Like, He's going to use it. Now, it might be for one person. Like, it might be used for one person. It might be used for 10,000 people. It might be used for 10 million people. But He's going to use it. And we know that we're, like, walking in what we're supposed to be walking in. So it's kind of just been this liberating approach to creating this record and just being super creative and taking chances and knowing, like, He's got our back. It's going to work out. And so far, it's worked out in better ways than I could have imagined.
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10: From the Platte Valley Bank Weather Center, I'm meteorologist Paul Trombley. Lows level off around 61 tonight under partly cloudy skies with a chance of severe storms. Winds out of the east, 5 to 10 miles per hour. Severe storms likely tomorrow. High of 89, mainly clear. Partly cloudy skies tomorrow night. Chance of severe thunderstorms, 59. A blend of clouds and sun. Friday, decreasing clouds by Saturday. Upper 80s, Friday, upper 90s by Saturday. Right now, 66.
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0: It's Backstage Country. I'm Elena. Corey Kent is here this week as your host. And Corey, we're talking about all your songs, all your music, stories behind everything. But I want to talk about a song that has done some incredible things this year already with your buddy Ko Wetzel, Rocky Mountain Low. Now, I got to say, like, I kind of assumed that Ko was a writer on this, so I was surprised when I saw that he wasn't. Yeah. You, of course, are. Tell me then, how did he end up on this track?
2: Yeah, I mean, it kind of sounds like Ko wrote
0: it does,
2: the second verse
0: yeah.
2: for sure. And that's what led to me reaching out to him. We've been billed on a lot of the same festivals, especially mm-hmm. recently as we've kind of had a come up. Ko's been touring at a high level for a long time, and I've always had a lot of respect for how he's gone about his business, like how he's stayed true to himself. He's silenced the noise and just focused on building what he wanted to build. Okay. And, you know, especially living in Texas, like you talk to a lot of people in that area and you go, who's your favorite country artist? Ko Wetzel. Like there's a lot of people who feel that way. So I've always had a ton of respect for how he's just done his own thing. He beats to his own drum. He doesn't really play by the rules. And, you know, he's had success in ways that don't make sense to the status quo.
0: Right.
2: And I feel like we have also experienced that, right? I left Nashville. I moved to Texas. I got dropped here. You know, I was writing songs for a company and they fired me and I moved to Texas and built it on the road and things started happening and just decided if it ain't broke, don't fix it. Let's just stay here and keep doing our thing. And that led to a friendship with Ko, playing these shows, but also living, you know, not too far down the road. And I sent him this song. As soon as we wrote it, I told the guys, my friends that I wrote this song with, I was like, this sounds like Ko would be the best voice on verse two. Like, I would believe it if I sang it. I feel like I can narrate this story really well, but I would believe it that much more if it was Ko. So let me send this song to him. So I sent it to him, and this song was gonna be a focus whether he was on it or not, because I love the song so much. But when we got, you know, I sent it to him and he was like, man, that is a damn song. But there's so much red tape that has to be cut through to get a duet across the finish line.
0: The logistics,
2: especially when you both have major labels and you have management and you got, you know, all these people that are vetting all the opportunities that are coming in. We just decided we don't want to deal with any of that. And we don't want anybody to be able to say no, so let's just not tell anybody.
0: Amazing.
2: So we booked the studio out in Cisco, Texas. We hired the film crew, and we just met up and cut the song and turned it in, and we told everybody this is what we want to do. We want this to be the first song out on the new record and just kind of set the tone for what's coming next.
0: Yeah.
2: And we followed our gut, you know, we followed our intuition. I still think there's a really cool place for that, a really vital place for it in a time where everything is super data driven. Mm. You know, you got to have X amount of streams for X amount of months and then it hits all these benchmarks and then it gets to go to radio and then you hope it performs well. And we were just like, sometimes you just have to trust what you're feeling when you hear a song for the first time. 3 days later, after the song came out, 3 days later, it went to radio. So no data. We had no idea how it would do. It's been our fastest climbing single we've ever had.
0: What a testament to not overthinking things and just letting things be organically how they're supposed to. Let's go ahead and hear this song because it makes me love it even more now.
2: Hey, all, it's Corey Kent, and this is my song with my friend Ko Wetzel on Backstage Country.

0: Hey, y'all, this is Corey Kent, your co-host of Backstage Country this week. We've got more coming up next.
1: All the biggest stars, all the best songs. It's Backstage Country, and I'm Elena. We're going to be right back after this on 94.1 The Brand.
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2: From the Platte Valley Bank Weather Center, I'm meteorologist Paul Trombley. Lows level off around 61 tonight under partly cloudy skies with a chance of severe storms. Winds out of the east, 5 to 10 miles per hour. Severe storms likely tomorrow. High of 89, mainly clear. Partly cloudy skies tomorrow night. Chance of severe thunderstorms, 59. A blend of clouds and sun. Friday, decreasing clouds by Saturday. Upper 80s, Friday, upper 90s by Saturday. Right now, it's 64 degrees.
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1: 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You play music? Yeah, yeah. 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

0: It's Backstage Country on Y-O-Braska's new country, 94.1 The Brand. It's Backstage Country. We got Corey Kent here this week. And a big announcement a few weeks ago. You let us all know that Heartland Rock and Roll is coming out September 25th.
1: Yeah. Heartland Rock and Roll. The cat's out of the bag. You know, all of my favorite things about country music, like, met up. All my favorite things about rock and roll kind of met up and blended so perfectly in this record. And it's kind of what, you know, when somebody stops us in the airport and they're like, hey, see, you got a guitar there. You play music? Yeah. What kind? Just saying country music has never, like, done it justice. Like, it doesn't help you understand what type, right? Mm-hmm. So we say, like, oh, kind of country, kind of rock, somewhere in there. But even still, it didn't really get the point across to where they could, like, picture it in their head. And I feel like we, somewhere along the way, kind of stumbled across this Heartland Rock and Roll term. And it was the first time I'm like, that's it. That's what the sound's called. Heartland Rock and Roll.
0: I'm glad you told that story, because I gotta be honest, when you told me the title, I was surprised, because you have like 21, then Blacktop, then 23, then Black Bandana, and then I was thinking, oh, this is gonna be called 26. But that makes perfect sense. So this is the legacy.
1: Yeah, I mean, we've tried to make some sort of rhyme or reason to the names of our records, but the reality is, like, the record names, they find you. Mm. You know, the Black Bandana record was originally supposed to be called Bixby, which is my hometown. But then we wrote this song, Black Bandana, and I was like, this is it. This is the stamp in time. This is the era. This is the Black Bandana era. Mm-hmm. And, you know, like, just like Heartland Rock and Roll, like Blacktop, I was working at a pavement company when I started that record. So that's why that record's called Blacktop. The records seem to name themselves. Mm-hmm. And this one, it was just like the perfect storm of kind of finally being able to put our finger on what the sound is called.
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17: From the Platte Valley Bank Weather Center, I'm meteorologist Paul Trombley. Lows level off around 61 overnight under partly cloudy skies with a chance of severe storms. Winds out of the east, 5 to 10 miles per hour. Severe thunderstorms likely Thursday. Daytime highs approaching 89, mainly sunny skies. Partly cloudy skies Thursday night, chance of severe storms. Lows level off around 59. Partly cloudy Friday with highs around 90. 97 Saturday. Right now, 64.
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0: This is Backstage Country on 94.1 The Brand. It's Backstage Country. We got Corey Kent here this week, and a big announcement a few weeks ago. You let us all know that Heartland Rock and Roll is coming out September 25th.
1: Yeah. Heartland Rock and Roll. The cat's out of the bag.
0: Like, I've got to say, I love the aesthetic of this new era of yours. Like,
1: Thank you.
0: Look, like everything that's coming together creatively, the visuals. Like, I think it's just, it's so great, and so you.
1: Thank you.
0: But how much work goes into figuring out that aesthetic and that visual?
1: I mean, I think it's a lot of work, but it doesn't necessarily feel like work. Like, I'm not up at night going like, how should I look?
0: And, should I go with the cream,
1: like,
0: or the...
1: Yeah, like, it's more of just kind of a natural evolution of just getting to know yourself better and better. And
0: yeah.
1: I think for me, a lot of that searching was really me trying to maybe downplay like where I'm from and try to be different than the people that I come from and my surroundings, and just like that self-discovery. And then it's almost full circle. It's like it's coming back to like, man, I've been running from or kind of swimming upstream trying to be a little bit different, and then realizing that like who I am naturally is just a little bit different, and just like, hey, fully embrace that, like lean into that. Like, yeah, you like boots and cowboy hats and you like motorcycles and you like really destroyed pieces of clothes. You don't get rid of anything. Like, yeah, I just like wearing the same things and wearing them out. When you find something good, you stick with it. And as opposed to just trying to always look like, I don't know, the freshest in the room. Like, you've never seen me wear this shirt before. Like, stop overthinking all that stuff. Just like, be you, do what you like, lean into those things and be unapologetic about it. And that's kind of what led to, I think, the look and the aesthetic of this record, and it's just what I love the most.
0: What a liberating feeling to like finally get there, right?
1: Yeah, I think a lot of people fight that for a long time.
0: A lot.
1: And yeah, just kind of embracing the most natural parts of who you are and where you come from. There's a lot of freedom in that.
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20: From the Platte Valley Bank Weather Center, I'm meteorologist Paul Trombley. Lows level off around 61 overnight under partly cloudy skies with a chance of severe storms. Winds out of the east, 5 to 10 miles per hour. Severe thunderstorms likely Thursday. Daytime highs approaching 89, mainly sunny skies. Partly cloudy skies Thursday night, chance of severe storms. Lows level off around 59. Partly cloudy Friday with highs around 90. 97 Saturday. Currently, it's 66 degrees.
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0: Kent is here, who's doing a great job hosting on Backstage Country. You really are a natural at this.
1: Hey, thank you. Man, I've been having fun just hanging out and sharing some of these stories behind my songs, including my latest hit, Rocky Mountain Low, with my friend Coe Wetzel.
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13: From the Platte Valley Bank Weather Center, I'm meteorologist Megan Mulford. Lows around 61, overnight, under partly cloudy skies, with a chance of severe thunderstorms. Easterly winds, 5 to 10 miles an hour. Severe thunderstorms likely, Thursday, high of 89, mainly clear skies. Chance of severe thunderstorms, Thursday night, lows around 59, partly cloudy skies. Partly cloudy, Friday, decreasing clouds by Saturday. Upper 80s, Friday, upper 90s by Saturday. Right now, 64.
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6: From the Platte Valley Bank Weather Center, I'm meteorologist Megan Mulford. Lows dip down to about 61 overnight under partly cloudy skies, east winds at around 5 miles an hour. Lots of sunshine Thursday, severe thunderstorms likely, high of 89. Chance of severe storms Thursday night, lows around 59. Sunshine mixed with clouds at times Friday, decreasing clouds by Saturday. Upper 80s Friday, upper 90s by Saturday. Currently, it's 66 degrees.

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5: From the Platte Valley Bank Weather Center, I'm meteorologist Megan Mulford. Lows dip down to about 61 overnight under partly cloudy skies, east winds at around 5 miles an hour. Lots of sunshine Thursday, severe thunderstorms likely, high of 89. Chance of severe storms Thursday night, lows around 59. Sunshine mixed with clouds at times Friday, decreasing clouds by Saturday. Upper 80s Friday, upper 90s by Saturday. Currently 64.
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8: From the Platte Valley Bank Weather Center, I'm meteorologist Megan Mulford. Lows dip down to about 61 overnight under partly cloudy skies, east winds at around 5 miles an hour. Lots of sunshine Thursday, severe thunderstorms likely, high of 89. Chance of severe storms Thursday night, lows around 59. Sunshine mixed with clouds at times Friday, decreasing clouds by Saturday. Upper 80s Friday, upper 90s by Saturday. Currently 64.

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4: From the Platte Valley Bank Weather Center, I'm meteorologist Megan Mulford. Lows dip down to about 61 overnight under partly cloudy skies, winds out of the southeast at around 5 miles an hour. Mainly sunny skies Thursday, severe thunderstorms likely, highs level off around 89. Partly cloudy skies Thursday night, chance of severe storms, lows around 59. A blend of clouds and sun Friday with highs around 90, 97 Saturday. Currently, it's 63 degrees.
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6: 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If you want to really throw it back, he was on The Voice, Team Blake. Now he's on like every next big thing list, recognized by CMT, the Grand Ole Opry. He's toured with Morgan Wallen, John Party, Jason Aldean, Ashley McBride, Parker McCollum, just to name a few. We're so ready for you. 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
7: From the Platte Valley Bank Weather Center, I'm meteorologist Megan Mulford. Lows dip down to about 58 overnight under partly cloudy skies with a chance of rain showers. Winds out of the southeast at around 5 miles an hour. Sunshine mixed with clouds at times again Thursday. Severe storms likely. Highs level off around 88. Chance of severe storms Thursday night. Lows around 61. Mainly sunny Friday with highs around 90. 97 Saturday. Right now, 63.

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8: From the Platte Valley Bank Weather Center, I'm meteorologist Megan Mulford. Lows dip down to about 58 overnight under partly cloudy skies with a chance of rain showers. Winds out of the southeast at around 5 miles an hour. Sunshine mixed with clouds at times again Thursday. Severe storms likely. Highs level off around 88. Chance of severe storms Thursday night. Lows around 61. Mainly sunny Friday with highs around 90. 97 Saturday. Right now, 63.
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6: From the Platte Valley Bank Weather Center, I'm meteorologist Megan Mulford. Lows dip down to about 58 overnight under partly cloudy skies with a chance of rain showers. Winds out of the southeast at around 5 miles an hour. Sunshine mixed with clouds at times again Thursday. Severe storms likely. Highs level off around 88. Chance of severe storms Thursday night. Lows around 61. Mainly sunny Friday with highs around 90. 97 Saturday. Right now, 63.

saw the old man's face. Front page obituary. He was a millionaire. He left his fortune to some guy he barely knew. His kids were mad as hell.

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0: you had a chance to live forever, would you take it? 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
5: From the Platte Valley Bank Weather Center, I'm meteorologist Megan Mulford. Severe thunderstorms likely today, otherwise sunshine mixed with clouds at times. High temperatures reach up to 88, winds out of the southeast 8 to 15 miles an hour. Partly cloudy skies again tonight, chance of severe storms, lows level off around 61. Mainly clear tomorrow, highs around 90. Lots of sunshine and dry Saturday and Sunday with highs in the upper 90s. Currently, it's 61 degrees.
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4: From the Platte Valley Bank Weather Center, I'm meteorologist Megan Mulford. Severe thunderstorms likely today, otherwise sunshine mixed with clouds at times. High temperatures reach up to 88, winds out of the southeast 8 to 15 miles an hour. Partly cloudy skies again tonight, chance of severe storms, lows level off around 61. Mainly clear tomorrow, highs around 90. Lots of sunshine and dry Saturday and Sunday with highs in the upper 90s. Currently, it's 61 degrees.

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4: From the Platte Valley Bank Weather Center, I'm meteorologist Megan Mulford. Severe thunderstorms likely today, otherwise sunshine mixed with clouds at times. High temperatures reach up to 88, winds out of the southeast 8 to 15 miles an hour. Partly cloudy skies again tonight, chance of severe storms, lows level off around 61. Mainly clear tomorrow, highs around 90. Lots of sunshine and dry Saturday and Sunday with highs in the upper 90s. Right now, it's 60 degrees.
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3: Platte Valley Bank Weather Center, I'm meteorologist Megan Mulford. Severe thunderstorms likely today, otherwise sunshine mixed with clouds at times. High temperatures reach up to 88, winds out of the southeast 8 to 15 miles an hour. Partly cloudy skies again. Tonight, chance of severe storms, lows level off around 61. Mainly clear tomorrow, highs around 90. Lots of sunshine and dry Saturday and Sunday with highs in the upper 90s. Right now, it's 60 degrees.

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14: weather. From the Platte Valley Bank Weather Center, I'm meteorologist Derek Height. Sunshine mixed with clouds at times today, with severe thunderstorms likely. Daytime highs approaching 88. Winds out of the southeast, 8 to 15 miles an hour. Partly cloudy skies again tonight. Chance of severe thunderstorms. Lows level off around 61. Mainly clear skies tomorrow. High temperatures reach up to 90. Right now, it's 61 degrees.
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2: On the heels of a 4th of July weekend, I caught up with Ryan Blaney to talk about his favorite 4th of July stories, and one story in particular came to mind, where he was launching fireworks when maybe he shouldn't have. Take a listen.
4: I don't shoot off many. If I do shoot them off, you know, don't be that guy.
2: Right.
4: Like, shoot them off for like a minute, and then you're done, right? Don't have like a 15-minute thing, you know, keeping people up. And I have a baby now, so like, I feel for people that have children that have to live through the fireworks.
2: Yeah.
4: I was shooting fireworks off one time. I lived at this other house on Dale Jr.'s property, and his mom got pretty mad at me one time, and I could hear her yelling through the woods, and so we stopped it immediately. So, yeah.
2: All right, this may be a dumb question, but fireworks don't seem like the type of thing where you can stop that immediately. Like, was someone going to, like, put the fuse out? Like,
4: well, you just, you know, it's, you have to light them different times, right? I mean, it's not like we're not intricate and have all of them on a rig, right? Maybe you have a box with a handful of them in there that kind of shoot mortars or whatever, but no, a lot of them are just, yeah, single use, shoot up, so just stop lighting them. And you can stop.
2: I've never been yelled at by Dale Jr.'s mom.
4: Yeah.
2: What's that like?
4: Terrifying.
2: Yeah.
4: It was terrifying. We shut it down right away, and I saw her later that week and apologized, and then I just texted Dale. I said, tell your mother I'm sorry that evening. So, yeah, but it was good. I could hear it through the woods. She said, shoot off another firework, and I'm calling the cops, and I knew who it was, so we stopped.
2: Well, it sounds like apologies were made, and I'm glad she didn't call the cops on Ryan Blaney. Maybe we'll see some fireworks at Echo Park Speedway this weekend. The action can be found on PRN. For PRN's Garage Pass, this is Andrew Kerlin.
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11: From the Platte Valley Bank Weather Center, I'm meteorologist Derek Height. Sunshine mixed with clouds at times today, with severe thunderstorms likely.
12: Daytime highs approaching 88.
11: Winds out of the southeast, 8 to 15 miles an hour. Partly cloudy skies again tonight. Chance of severe thunderstorms. Lows level off around 61. Mainly clear skies tomorrow. High temperatures reach up to 90. Currently, it's 59 degrees.

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3: Good morning. Officials with the Panhandle Irrigation District are warning patrons that their canal system is experiencing extremely high water losses that threaten to shorten the irrigation season. KNEB News Director Scott Miller has the details.
4: According to a post on the district Facebook page Wednesday, the seepage and losses are among the worst the district has ever experienced. And despite staff efforts to improve efficiency and reduce losses, at the current rate, the district would run out of available water during the first week of August. Officials are hoping an upcoming silt run will improve conditions, but that alone will not solve all the water loss issues. They say users along the low-lying canal fed from Lake Minotaire can expect their water deliveries, which just started this week, to extend about a week later than the rest of the system. The district is also having issues getting water to the ends of several laterals, and if those struggles continue, they say they may be forced to reduce delivery rates to 0.8 of a cubic foot per second per 80 acres. Scott Miller, KNEB News.
3: Drivers in Scotts Bluff should plan for a road closure today. Avenue I between West 17th and West 18th Streets will be closed while city crews repair a water leak. Detours will be in place and motorists are encouraged to use alternate routes and allow extra time for travel. City officials thank the public for their patience while the repairs are completed. I'm Dave Strang.
0: Now the latest from the Sports Desk.
5: Time for an update here this morning at the Sports Desk. I'm Chris Cottrell. We start with that day game yesterday at Oregon Trail Park Stadium. The Pioneers downing the Outlaws 5-3. Pios were already leading 3-0 in the top of the fifth inning, and the next run they'd score would wind up being the game winner.
6: See if he can produce again here, as that one is lined into center field. Barrio will squeeze it, but that he will likely not have a play at the plate as he's going to fire that home. Mateo Bowes will get in standing.
5: Bob Parsons on KDB yesterday. The Pioneers would score another in the inning, and they'd hold on to beat the Outlaws 5-3. Michael Fisher drove in two. Carter Simmons a hit and two RBI. And Rivers Freckleton tallied two hits. Caden Moore, the winning pitcher, he worked four innings, allowed three hits, no runs, and struck out a pair. Alan Seepersod took the loss for the Outlaws. They had just five hits offensively. Kingston Lee, their only extra base hit. Tonight, the Pioneers hit the road to play Morgan County, and we'll have the broadcast on KNEB starting at 6:20. First pitch tonight at 6:35. Rockies fall at the Dodgers last night 4-3. Mookie Betts, a game-winning RBI single in the bottom of the eighth inning. Dodgers take 2-3 in the series. Rockies now head to San Francisco for a four-game set starting tonight. Broadcast on KOLT starts at 7 o'clock. News out of Lincoln, Nebraska Athletics has extended softball coach Rhonda Ravel. That contract extension runs through the 2031 season. That's the latest from the Sports Desk.
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8: Your forecast from the Platte Valley Bank Weather Center. Sunny to partly sunny skies with clouds building and showers and thunderstorms likely again. Maybe off to a bit of an earlier start, lingering till late evening and early tonight. Some thunderstorms will again be strong to severe. Heavy rain, large hail, and strong wind gusts. Lows tonight near 60 degrees. Sunny, hot, upper 80s to lower 90s Friday, with just isolated thunderstorms mainly to our south and west. Getting very hot with mid to upper 90s to near 100 for the weekend and staying hot into next week.
9: Thanks, Don. Yesterday saw nearly 4/10 of an inch of rain in the Scottsbluff area, bringing us to nearly 8/10 for the year. 88 in Scottsbluff for that high yesterday, 89 in Alliance, 90 in Shadron, 87 in Gordon, 89 in Kimball, 87 in Cheyenne, 91 in Torrington and Wheatland. Today, seeing a lot of the same, more PM thunderstorms possible this evening with a high of 88 degrees. Visit KNEBFM.com for more weather information or download the KNEB Storm Center app now in the Apple or Google Play Store for free. 61 in the backyard now as we get ready for John Morgan and Jason Aldean with Friends Like That.

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1: It is Thursday, everybody, and we have an action-packed 6 o'clock hour coming your way to lead off the day. We're talking about the holidays we're celebrating on this Thursday, July the 9th. Then we're talking about the states that tip the best and the worst and whatever you can do with that information. 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

0: My boy, Elvy Shane, Wyobraska's new country, 94.1 The Brand. In the backyard, the low 60s is where we're at right now. And I want to remind you that whether you're planning a weekend getaway, a trip to the lake, or just want to spend less at the pump this summer, Freedom to Roam could help get you there. Thanks to the Scottsbluff County Fair and Essential Fuels, someone will win a $250 Sinclair gas card each Friday. 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Answer a few quick questions and enter today's keyword, which is route, R-O-U-T-E. That's it, and keep it tuned right here because we have a new keyword every day throughout the promotion. Freedom to Roam is proudly sponsored by Beef, Beans, and Bluegrass and Gary's Cleaning, along with our friends at the Scottsbluff County Fair and the Mixing Bowl. Today is Argentina Independence Day, marking the day back on July 9, 1816, when the Congress of Tucumán declared Argentina's independence from Spain, completing the revolution that José de San Martín and Manuel Belgrano had fought to achieve. National Sugar Cookie Day celebrates the buttery, flat, lightly sweetened cookie that Lutheran German settlers brought to Pennsylvania in the 1700s, later simplified into the cutout cookie decorated for every holiday. Fashion Day was established to celebrate fashion as both an industry and an art form. The global fashion industry employs more than 300 million people and generates approximately $2.5 trillion in annual revenue. Argentina Independence Day, National Sugar Cookie Day, and National Fashion Day all on the docket for this Thursday.
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10: 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Now he's on like every next big thing list, recognized by CMT, the Grand Ole Opry. He's toured with Morgan Wallen, John Party, Jason Aldean, Ashley McBride, Parker McCollum, just to name a few. We're so ready for you. Corey Kent, what's up?
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Scotty McCreary with Hootie and the Blowfish, Wyobraska's new country, 94.1 The Brand. Coming up in just a few minutes, talking about the states that tip the best and the worst so that you have some information as you travel this summer.

0: 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Well, would you say that you're generous or stingy when it comes to tipping, or do you sit somewhere in the middle? A study by Food and Wine looked at the states that tip the best and the worst, and the results are here. Here are the three states that tip the best. Delaware tipped an average of 22.1%. West Virginia up at 21% as well, and New Hampshire just shy of that at 20.9% as the three best tippers in the U.S. And the bottom three are California at 17.3%, Washington at 17.8%, and Nevada at 18.2%. That's your list of the top three best and worst tippers in the United States by state.
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7: Today will be a little deja vu. We're just going to do it again. Another batch of showers and thunderstorms will develop in the day today, and first over the mountains to our west in the I-25 corridor, then drift eastward into western Nebraska. Although they're going to be off to an earlier start today. They got started real late yesterday, but thunderstorms will get going a little bit earlier, then we'll linger into the early and nighttime hours. After today, thunderstorm chances begin to go lower. Now, not go to zero, but thunderstorm chances will become much more isolated tomorrow, mainly to our west and south. Some thunderstorms to our east will develop Saturday. The story this weekend will be the rising temperatures, as it's going to be hot and very hot into next week.
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7: Here's is your forecast from the Platte Valley Bank Weather Center. Sunny to partly sunny skies with clouds building and showers and thunderstorms likely again. Maybe off to a bit of an earlier start, lingering till late evening and early tonight. Some thunderstorms will again be strong to severe. Heavy rain, large hail, and strong wind gusts. Lows tonight near 60 degrees. Sunny, hot, upper 80s to lower 90s Friday, with just isolated thunderstorms mainly to our south and west. Getting very hot with mid to upper 90s to near 100 for the weekend and staying hot into next week.
0: Thank you, Don. Nearly 0.4 inch of rain yesterday in Scotts Bluff brought our monthly total to just shy of 0.8 inch. 88 in Scotts Bluff yesterday, 88 that high once again for today. PM thunderstorms may be coming our way again tonight. We'll talk to Don coming up here in about 20 minutes. Here's Ella Langley and Morgan Wallen. I Can't Love You Anymore on a brand new morning. 60s in the backyard now.

Ella Langley alongside Morgan Wallen with I Can't Love You Anymore. It's by Obraska's New Country 94.1 The Brand. Well, now it's time to give away a $10 gift card to Papa Murphy's. If you're the first caller and answer a trivia question correctly, the number to call is 308-633-9400. It's simple. I guarantee you'll win yourself that $10 Papa Murphy's gift card if you're that first caller this morning. 308-633-9400. We'll meet our contestant coming up after Jake Owen sings Homemade.

0: Parmalee Cowgirl on Wyobraska's New Country 94 won the brand. 88 year high for today. Possible evening thunderstorms coming through once again. We'll talk to Don coming up in just a bit. We're in the 60s in the backyard now. Well, it's time to give away a $10 gift card to Papa Murphy's. If our lucky contestant can answer this trivia question correctly, which I'm sure he can, we're speaking to Frank of Scott's Bluff this morning. Good morning, Frank.
1: Good morning.
0: Well, are you ready to win yourself a $10 gift card to Papa Murphy's?
1: Yes, sir.
0: All right. Well, here we go. Pretty easy question today, as they usually are. I want to know, who was the first man to walk on the moon?
1: Neil Armstrong.
0: Yes. Frank, you did it. Congratulations. You just won a $10 gift card to Papa Murphy's. Smart guy. Know your history well. Congratulations.
1: All right. Thank you.
0: That's Frank, your winner today of a $10 gift card from Papa Murphy's.
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5: 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Now that we are getting some warmer weather, we would like to talk about heat stroke in dogs. 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Such things as being left in a hot car, being confined with no shade or water, and strenuous exercise in hot, humid weather. 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You must move the dog out of the heat source and try to cool them down. Use cool and not ice water, put in front of a fan or cool packs in the groin area. Notify your veterinarian so that emergency treatment can begin as soon as you are able to get your dog to your veterinarian. 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
6: I'm Pete Ricketts, candidate for Senate, and I approve this message.
7: Everything about Democrat Dan Osborne is fake.
8: Osborne says he's independent, but he's endorsed by the Democrat machine. Osborne admitted he'd give Democrats control of the Senate.
7: Dan Osborne said he'd have been the deciding vote to tax our tips, overtime, and Social Security.
8: Taking thousands out of our pockets. 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
7: Dan Osborne claims he's for the working man, but Osborne and his wife paid themselves hundreds of thousands of dollars through shady Wyoming companies they control, skirting election laws.
8: Osborne and his family have pocketed nearly $500,000 already.
7: And you know, some of that money was raised with a man who allegedly trafficked young girls for Jeffrey Epstein.
8: Gross. Don't be fooled by fake Dan Osborne.
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10: 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That evening, head out to the grandstands for the Four Broke Dads Arena Cross. 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
4: Good morning, everyone. A new Oregon Trail Days tradition is picking up speed. The Monument Mile returns for its second year Thursday night, building on a successful debut last year that drew more than 130 runners. Co-organizer Sean Seiler says he expects more runners for this year's one-mile format, which is designed to be inclusive with categories for all ages.
5: Our goal's 200. There's no other race in the Valley that has this many runners in it besides the Monument Marathon. Mm-hmm. And so we feel like it's an up-and-coming event. And like Rick said, people know they can run a mile. They can train for a mile in a short period of time. And it's for everybody. It's not just the highly competitive people. It's also for the recreational. And we also added another kind of category of racers this year.
4: Registration opens Thursday at 5:30 p.m. at Legion Park in Gehring. The first race starts at 7. And drivers in Scotts Bluff should plan for a road closure Thursday. Avenue I between West 17th and West 18th Streets will be closed while city crews repair a water leak. Detours will be in place, and motorists are encouraged to use alternate routes and allow extra travel time. City officials thank the public for their patience while the repairs are being completed. Reporting from the Rural Radio Newsroom, I'm Scott Miller.
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6: Time for an update here this morning at the Sports Desk. I'm Chris Cottrell. We start with that day game yesterday at Oregon Trail Park Stadium. The Pioneers downing the Outlaws 5-3. Pios were already leading 3-0 in the top of the fifth inning, and the next run they'd score would wind up being the game winner.
7: See if he can produce again here, as that one is lined into center field. Barrio will squeeze it, but that he will likely not have a play at the plate as he's going to fire that home. Mateo Bowes will get in standing.
6: Bob Parsons on KDB yesterday. The Pioneers would score another in the inning, and they'd hold on to beat the Outlaws 5-3. Michael Fisher drove in two. Carter Simmons a hit and two RBI. And Rivers Freckleton tallied two hits. Caden Moore, the winning pitcher, he worked four innings, allowed three hits, no runs, and struck out a pair. Alan Seepersod took the loss for the Outlaws. They had just five hits offensively. Kingston Lee, their only extra base hit. Tonight, the Pioneers hit the road to play Morgan County, and we'll have the broadcast on KNEB starting at 6:20. First pitch tonight at 6:35. Rockies fall at the Dodgers last night 4-3. Mookie Betts, a game-winning RBI single in the bottom of the eighth inning. Dodgers take 2-3 in the series. Rockies now head to San Francisco for a four-game set starting tonight. Broadcast on KOLT starts at 7 o'clock. News out of Lincoln, Nebraska Athletics has extended softball coach Rhonda Ravel. That contract extension runs through the 2031 season. That's the latest from the Sports Desk.
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10: Good morning.
9: Well, a bad sign and a good sign that some thunderstorms rolled through last night. The bad sign, the awning in my lawn was completely eviscerated. The good sign, there was some moisture that came through, and it was pretty nice.
10: Yeah, it's 2 days in a row of some decent rains in the Scottsbluff-Garing area, and not everybody got rained on, which is usually the case, but we're going to have another day where the thunderstorm activity will be very similar. So there is a risk of some strong to severe thunderstorms again. We're going to start a little bit earlier today. Already some buildup happening off to our west. So thunderstorms, again, will transit the area. Temperatures about the same in the mid to upper 80s. Starting tomorrow is when we start to see a drier, hotter air mass begin to move in.
9: So as we sit right now, nearly 0.8 of an inch of rain for the month, and which is doing pretty good compared to the last few months in the moisture department. We're already a third of an inch or 0.3 of an inch over the average for the month now, which is something we haven't been able to say for a while.
10: Yeah, let's hopefully we can add to those totals today, because we will hit we're going to hit a dry patch. We're going to go into the weekend with just a little bit of isolated thunderstorm activity off to our east Saturday, and then for Sunday, Monday, Tuesday, probably Wednesday, it's just going to be hot, and the thunderstorm risk is going to be very low because the high pressure will be right on top of us. Now, late next week, we'll probably be starting talking thunderstorms again, so it'll be important to get some more rain today if we possibly can.
9: All right, Don, thanks for chatting with us this morning. We'll talk to you again tomorrow.
10: We'll see you then.
9: It's meteorologist Don Day joining us in the Platte Valley Bank Weather Center. 88 that high for today. Those PM thunderstorms on the way as well. 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Here's Chase Matthew.

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3: Hour number two on this Thursday is here, and we get to lead it off playing the Pepsi Pop Quiz. Everybody, hope you're having a fantastic start to your day. Also want to remind you that this is your last chance to get birthdays and anniversaries in, 308-633-9400. You have about 2.5 minutes to get those in before it is too late. And then we're talking our question of the day, tying it in with National Sugar Cookie Day. I wanted you to share your favorite cookie flavor with me over on Facebook for our question of the day. And we'll end the hour learning about a new term, type 2 fun. That's all coming your way this hour. Here's Bailey Zimmerman with Religiously, Pepsi Pop Quiz on the way.

0: Bailey Zimmerman with Religiously, Y-Obraska's New Country, 94.1 The Brand, 88 That High for today. Possible evening thunderstorms coming through once again. 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It is time now for the Pepsi Pop Quiz, your chance to win yourself a pack of Pepsi product, courtesy of Pepsi Cola of Western Nebraska. Just text the correct answer to 308-633-9400. That will enter your name into a drawing, and if your name gets pulled out of the drawing, you get to come in and pick out a pack of Pepsi product, courtesy of Pepsi Cola of Western Nebraska. Well, the state of Oklahoma has officially proclaimed July 8th as this country music star's day. Yesterday would have been his 65th birthday, as Oklahoma Governor Kevin Stitt presented his daughter, Crystal, with a proclamation. He said, quote, "Oklahoma will always remember and celebrate the legacy of this country music star, a true Oklahoma icon whose music, patriotism, and generosity touched millions of lives. He never forgot where he came from his Oklahoma roots to stages around the world. He represented our state with pride and carried the values we hold dear everywhere he went." His song, courtesy of the Red, White, and Blue, was one of the top stream songs a couple days ago on the 4th of July. So, what country music star, the late great, now has their own day in Oklahoma? Text the correct answer to 308-633-9400 for your chance to be a winner in the Pepsi Pop Quiz.
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0: 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I wanted to know what country music superstar that is late and great has their own day in Oklahoma that was celebrated yesterday. That day, of course, is Toby Keith Day. So if you texted Toby Keith to 308-633-9400, check your texts. You may be a winner this morning in the Pepsi Pop quiz. Let you know who that winner is in a bit.

0: Jason Aldean, Don't Tell On Me on Wyobraska's New Country 94.1 The Brand. Congratulations this morning to Jacob over in Mitchell, your winner in the Pepsi Pop Quiz after correctly answering Toby Keith and winning our drawing. Tune in tomorrow, 7:15, for your next chance to win.
1: Well, look who it is. Last call about a gig. How's your mama? How you been? Girl, it's been too long.

0: Ride, ride, ride. George Burge teaming up with Luke Bryan for that one on Wyobraska's New Country 94.1 The Brand. Climbing to 88 for that high today. Possible PM thunderstorms on the way as well. Question of the day, what is your go-to cookie? Greg says Oreos, but only if you have a cold glass of milk to dunk them into. Gerald has the right answer, the one on my plate. Brian says any uncooked cookie dough. Kelly says my late grandma Curry's oatmeal crispies. That sounds fantastic. More raisin cookies from Elaine. Alexa says peanut butter, hands down. Deborah says original Toll House or Snickerdoodles. Mother Erin says the other day someone mentioned a little bakery shop at a mall in Enid, Oklahoma from their childhood that had the best cookies. That may or may not have been me. Kathy says EL fudge double stuffed. Amanda says jammy Dodgers. Cowboy cookies is Patty's answer. Victoria says the one her 21-year-old daughter makes, which are amazing monster cookies and macadamia nut. Those sound fantastic. Snickerdoodle from Gabby, sugar cookie from Kelly, in the holiday spirit today on National Sugar Cookie Day. Lorita says any and all, but I can't eat them. Heather says peanut butter Oreo from Shada. Liz says homemade cookies, daughter's monster cookies, and her chocolate chip. Larry says snickerdoodle. Debbie says Oreo and chocolate chip. Anne says oatmeal raisin. More chocolate chip from Matthew. Lucille says oatmeal cranberry from Safeway. Those are pretty good. Diana says chocolate chip cookies. More oatmeal raisin from Shirley. Macadamia nut from Danette. No bake cookies from Crystal to change things up a bit. Chocolate chip cookies from Sean. Chocolate no bake from Shirley. Abe says peanut butter. Janelle says monster cookies or snickerdoodles. Oatmeal raisin from Shannon. Chocolate chip or peanut butter, Karen. Anna says chocolate chip 100%. More chocolate no bake, oatmeal and coconut next from Tony. Shelley says more chocolate chip or peanut butter. Family recipes from Switzerland is what William says. Sugar cookie from Amy. Oreo from Gladys. Mark Ryan says, whatever is in the house at the time, I don't have a go-to one, but the coconut-topped ones are hard to resist, along with those M&M ones from the Walmart bakery. Chocolate no-bake from Linda, oatmeal raisin from Lisa, Lori says sugar cookie, Becky says molasses, jumbo cookies, snickerdoodle from Grant, and thin mints from Deborah, which might be my top answer when it comes to prepackaged cookies. Fantastic answers, everybody. Thank you for participating in today's question of the day. Tomorrow is coming your way over on Facebook. Our page is at KNEB. Tomorrow's question of the day will drop at noon.
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8: Everything about Democrat Dan Osborne is fake.
9: 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Osborne admitted he'd give Democrats control of the Senate.
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9: Gross. Don't be fooled by fake Dan Osborne.
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12: Your forecast from the Platte Valley Bank Weather Center. Sunny to partly sunny skies with clouds building and showers and thunderstorms likely again. Maybe off to a bit of an earlier start, lingering till late evening and early tonight. Some thunderstorms will again be strong to severe. Heavy rain, large hail, and strong wind gusts. Lows tonight near 60 degrees. Sunny, hot, upper 80s to lower 90s Friday, with just isolated thunderstorms mainly to our south and west. Getting very hot with mid to upper 90s to near 100 for the weekend and staying hot into next week.
0: That's what we like to hear. Some rain comes through finally, and then we're going to touch 100 for the rest of the weekend. Gotta love it. 88 your high for today. More PM thunderstorms possible as well. In the backyard now, mid 60s.

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The Brand Pioneers back in action today, taking on the Wranglers on the road at 6:20 on KNB 960 AM, 100.3 FM. And then the Rockies take on the Giants to begin a series on the road, 7 p.m. in San Francisco on KOLT 690 AM, 101.7 FM. 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

0: Dylan Marlowe, Dylan Scott, Boys Back Home on Wyobraska's New Country 94.1 The Brand. PM thunderstorms possible this evening, high of 88. We're in the upper 60s now in the backyard. A new term. Have you ever had type 2 fun before? Not a medical diagnosis. It's where you have a fond memory of something that was actually miserable while it was happening. Think a marathon or moving day or even something embarrassing that was horrible in the moment, but it's now turned into a great story. Unlike regular fun, type 2 fun isn't exactly enjoyable in the moment. It's the stuff that leaves you sweaty, sore, frustrated, and questioning your life choices. But after a while, you laugh when you think about it. So the next time you're halfway through something difficult and wondering why you agreed to do it, just remember, you might be making your next favorite story.
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7: Good morning, everyone. The state's latest surface transportation program from the Department of Transportation includes funding for construction on two segments of the Heartland Expressway during the current fiscal year. The 2027 construction program includes nearly $61 million for the second phase of the expansion of L62A to four lanes from Minotair to US 385 on Angora Hill, the only capital improvement project in NDOT District 5. The 17 miles of US 385 from Shattern to the South Dakota state line will get more than $18 million of work upgrading that segment to a Super 2 highway with intersection reconstruction, pavement resurfacing, bridge repair, and new passing lanes to reduce delays caused by truck volumes and rolling terrain. Also on the schedule is a more than $11 million project on Highway 88 from Highway 71 to the Wyoming state line with roadway milling and resurfacing, shoulder and bridge work. Other projects will be milling and resurfacing work on US 385 from Sydney to Gurley and on State Highway 250 from Smith Lake, north 11 miles in Sheridan County. Make sure to download the KNEB Storm Center weather app presented by Viera Wireless. It will give you detailed hourly forecast, up to 15-day outlooks, live radar, app-exclusive video, and more when you get it from the Google Play or Apple Store. From the Rural Radio Newsroom, I'm Scott Miller.
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8: Time to check sports again on the Rural Radio Network. I'm Chris Cottrell. The day game yesterday at Oregon Trail Park Stadium had the Western Nebraska Pioneers downing the Nebraska Outlaws 5-3. Michael Fisher drove in two, Carter Simmons a hit and two RBI, and Rivers Freckleton tallied two hits. Caden Moore, the winning pitcher, he worked four innings, allowed three hits and no runs, and struck out a pair and joined the postgame show.
9: I mean, all I'm thinking on the mound is no one better than me. I'm going to go and compete, and I want to see balls put in play. I want to see people make something happen. I'm going to go in and throw a first pitch strike, fastball for a strike, and I'm going to go get outs.
8: Alan Siepersod, he took the loss for the Outlaws. They had just five hits on the offensive side yesterday. Kingston Lee had their only extra base hit. Tonight, the Pioneers hitting the road to play at Morgan County. And we'll have the broadcast on KNEB at 6:20. First pitch at 6:35. News out of Lincoln yesterday, Nebraska Athletics and AD Troy Dannon announcing that Husker softball coach Rhonda Ravel has signed a contract extension that runs through the 2031 season. Ravel, the winningest coach in Nebraska Athletics history, and the extension seems well-deserved. Ravel guided Nebraska back to the Women's College World Series this past season for the first time since 2013. Along with Ravel's extension, Diane Miller was elevated to associate head coach, replacing longtime assistant Lori Sipple. Also finalized yesterday, Jordy Fromm's addition to the staff as a new assistant coach. That's the latest from the sports desk.
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11: Why, Nebraska, with me. is your forecast from the Platte Valley Bank Weather Center. Sunny to partly sunny skies with clouds building and showers and thunderstorms likely again. Maybe off to a bit of an earlier start, lingering till late evening and early tonight. Some thunderstorms will again be strong to severe. Heavy rain, large hail, and strong wind gusts. Lows tonight near 60 degrees. Sunny, hot, upper 80s to lower 90s Friday, with just isolated thunderstorms mainly to our south and west. Getting very hot with mid to upper 90s to near 100 for the weekend and staying hot into next week.
12: Thank you, Don. Looking at 88 for the high today. PM thunderstorms possibly rolling through the region as well. Looking in the backyard now, we're in the upper 60s. Here's John Pardee with Last Night Lonely.

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1: Welcome to the 8 o'clock hour, everybody. We're getting sent to play Reganis Auto Center Monogram Money, $141.15 up for grabs on this Thursday. After that, we get into our regularly scheduled programming for the rest of the 8 o'clock hour. We're talking about the two spots you're most likely to miss with sunscreen as we head into a nearly 100-degree weekend. Celebrity news headlines after that as we get through those quickly so we don't give celebrities any more attention than they deserve. Talk about the Seattle dog that has been named the number one hot dog in America. And then news from Nashville on the way to end the hour. Today, we're hearing from Cody Johnson. Here's Kane Brown with Woman Amen.

0: All the Pretty Girls, Kenny Chesney on Y-O-Braska's New Country 94.1, the brand 88 that high for today. PM thunderstorms possible this evening. 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
1: 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We'll spin three initials, and if those initials are yours in the order we call them, you win. 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
0: Let's do just that. $141.15 up for grabs on this July the 9th. Leading the way, it's going to be an L, like Lionel, Lawrence, Lisa, Laura, Lewis, Lucille. L, your first initial. Then B, like Brown or Betty or Ben, Brian, Bruce, Billy, Bradley, Bertha. L, B, and your final initial this morning is an O, like Owens or Oliver, Olson, Ortega. L, B, O are your initials this morning. Are they yours as of now and as of this time? It must be your real name. No nicknames, former names, or maiden names are allowed. The number to call, 308-633-9400. Again, your initials this morning are L, B, O. And for $141.15, your 2 minutes to call in and win start right now.
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0: No winner this morning on Reganis Auto Center Monogram Money. It's been a while since we've had one. Come on back tomorrow as we spin for $150.56.
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10: 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Hi, this is Lana Hubbard, your Scotts Bluff County Fair Director. 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The events kick off with the fair parade July 25th, downtown Mitchell. 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

Be by you, Luke Combs, Wyobraska's new country, 94.1 The Brand. Well, how careful are you when you put sunscreen on? Do you make sure to cover every square inch? Because apparently most people do not. A recent study had people apply sunscreen to their face, as that's one of the primary spots for skin cancer. Then they used a special UV camera to show the spots they missed. The average person missed about 10% of their face, and there was two specific areas that they missed the most. The bridge of your nose, as a whopping 77% of people in the study missed it, and a lot of people also missed the sides of the bridge of their nose. Your eyelids as well, as 14% of people in the study missed them, probably because they didn't want to get sunblock in their eyes. But eyelids are where 5 to 10% of all skin cancers happen, so it's another important spot you really don't want to miss. Other places people often miss: ears, scalp, tops of your toes, back of your knees, and your armpits. List of areas you're most likely to miss with sunscreen, do not forget them. Here's Lainey Wilson with Watermelon Moonshine.

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0: 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We'll draw winners the week before the show, so get entered today. Oh, yes. One of the segments on the morning show, it's Celebrity News Headlines. Hey, the Emmy nominations are out, so be sure to not watch the ceremony on NBC or not stream it on Peacock. Trash from Travis and Taylor's weddings was sold online, which is a mean thing to call Jason Kelce. Ryan Seacrest also missed the wedding because he booked a gig. Turns out the only way to get Seacrest to avoid an event is by hiring him to host it. And the World Cup is down to 8 teams. But since none of them are the United States, we can go not care about it more than we already didn't care about it.
1: Well, well, well. This is a nice early morning surprise.
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3: 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Now that we are getting some warmer weather, we would like to talk about heat stroke in dogs. 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Such things as being left in a hot car, being confined with no shade or water, and strenuous exercise in hot, humid weather. 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

Corey Kent, Wild as Her on Wyobraska's New Country 94.1 The Brand. Glizzy gobblers across the state of Washington are rejoicing because a taste test from the New York Times just crowned the Seattle dog the best regional hot dog in America. If you've never had one, it's loaded with cream cheese, grilled onions, mustard, and if you're feeling adventurous, jalapenos. Celebrity chef Jose Andres was there to judge the competition and called the cream cheese the diplomat of the dog because it brings all of the flavors together. The Seattle dog knocked off some heavy hitters too, including the classic Chicago dog, the world-famous New York dog, and other regional favorites from Detroit, Cincinnati, Arizona, KC, and West Virginia. Now the next great American hot dog debate isn't about ketchup versus mustard. Now people are debating whether cream cheese belongs on a hot dog or not. My opinion is, if you like it, who cares? Here's Morgan Wallen, I Got Better.

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0: 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More evening thunderstorms possible as well.
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0: Since the title track of Cody Johnson's new record, Banks of the Trinity, seems like an autobiographical throwback to his Texas childhood, it's easy to assume he wrote it specifically as the album's anchor. But the truth is, Cody didn't have a hand in writing it at all, or a vision for what his sixth album would be called.
2: I really didn't have a title for my new album until I heard the song Banks of the Trinity. And I went, oh, that's it. I can paint a visual picture on this piece of work, from the vinyls to the CDs to the t-shirts, the hats. That's a little bit different than, hey, look, it's Cody Johnson on a horse. You know, that's what I live every day. But the song Banks of the Trinity really took me back to a piece of my childhood.
0: Banks of the Trinity was written by Rodney Clausen, Chris Tompkins, and Josh Keir. Since the ACM Entertainer of the Year grew up near the Trinity River in Texas, hearing the lyrics brought back a flood of memories for him, including ones of Lawrence Grocery, which is immortalized on the cover. And speaking of horses, they're still getting their fair share of attention since the album's lead single is the humorous rap-adjacent Horseback. Cody Johnson on News from Nashville on a brand new morning.
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11: Here's your forecast from the Platte Valley Bank Weather Center. Sunny to partly sunny skies with clouds building and showers and thunderstorms likely again. Maybe off to a bit of an earlier start, lingering till late evening and early tonight. Some thunderstorms will again be strong to severe. Heavy rain, large hail, and strong wind gusts. Lows tonight near 60 degrees. Sunny, hot, upper 80s to lower 90s Friday, with just isolated thunderstorms mainly to our south and west. Getting very hot with mid to upper 90s to near 100 for the weekend and staying hot into next week.
12: Thank you, Don. 88, your high for today. PM thunderstorms possible as well. In the 70s, now in the backyard, here's Jason Aldean with Lights Come On.

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1: It's the 9 o'clock hour, which means I'm less than an hour from being out of here, and a lot of you are probably just starting your work day. Welcome to the final hour of a brand new morning, everybody. Coming up, we got to your stupid criminal story to talk about. Then we're talking about a couple from Virginia that helped save six people from a sinking boat. Extra news headlines after that, good news after that, then five random facts to send you on your way on this Thursday. Jackson Dean now, Heavens to Betsy on a brand new morning. Stupid criminals on the way.

0: Chris Stapleton, White Horse on Wyobraska's New Country 94.1, the brand 88 that high for today. Be on the lookout for PM thunderstorms rolling through the region once again. 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
1: In the criminal justice system, the people are represented by two separate yet equally important groups: the police who investigate crime and the district attorneys who prosecute the offenders. Some criminals are just plain stupid. These are their stories.
0: We go across the pond today on Stupid Criminals for one of the oddest headlines I've read in quite some time, which is saying something because we do this every single weekday morning. Police in Oban, Scotland have charged a man after he grabbed two live seagulls and used them to assault someone. Police haven't explained exactly how the birds were involved, but the good news is that the seagulls were not injured. Ironically, seagulls are usually the ones diving at people when they're carrying food near the beach. Did you know the best defense against aggressive seagulls is simply yelling loudly at them? But hurting them is definitely against the law. Anyway, you can now check dual-wielding seagulls off of your 2026 bingo card.
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1: Your forecast from the Platte Valley Bank Weather Center. Sunny to partly sunny skies with clouds building and showers and thunderstorms likely again. Maybe off to a bit of an earlier start. Lingering till late evening and early tonight, some thunderstorms will again be strong to severe. Heavy rain, large hail, and strong wind gusts. Lows tonight near 60 degrees. Sunny, hot, upper 80s to lower 90s Friday with just isolated thunderstorms mainly to our south and west. Getting very hot with mid to upper 90s to near 100 for the weekend and staying hot into next week.
2: It's been hot enough, but it gets even worse as we head into the weekend. 88 for today, PM thunderstorms possible for the region as well. Visit KNEBFM.com for more information.

0: Josh Ross, Hate How You Look on Wyobraska's New Country 94.1, The Brand. Well, a couple from Virginia helped save six people after a boat began sinking on the York River on the 4th of July. They pulled four adults and two children from the water and brought them to safety before emergency responders arrived.
1: When we got within like 10 yards of it, we could hear people screaming. My wife screamed, "There's babies in the water, there's babies in the water." So I turned the boat port side two to it, and I just watched the sea conditions and the drift so that I could just drift down onto them. Mamas grabbed their babies and were holding them and crying, you know, and they were thanking us for saving them.
2: We were just holding onto the boat, and then when they came, we were just so grateful.
0: That's Bill Every, one of the people who rescued those six people on the 4th of July and one of the women he helped save. The couple prevented what could have become a tragedy from happening. Here's Justin Moore. Talk a truck.

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0: All right, not much to get through here, but we got two headlines to share with you in Extra News Headlines this morning. Leading the way, a dog in Kansas had to be rescued from a well after it was scared by fireworks. Don't feel bad for the dog, however, he got a break from Kansas. And according to animal experts, giraffes can perform rudimentary math. You'd think fish would be able to do this too, considering how much time they spend in schools. Thank you. 94.1 The Brand.
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country, and she knows it. Luke Bryan on Wyobraska's New Country 94.1 The Brand. Time for your good news this morning. A Tennessee dog that was abandoned has found a new loving home nearly a year later. The dog's name is Buddy, and his story was shared across the country until he was eventually adopted by a woman in Massachusetts. She said she was struck by how much he resembled her late father's beloved rescue dog and immediately knew she wanted to adopt him. Now that he's happy in his new home, she says the dog never stops smiling. A herd of donkeys in southern Spain has become highly effective wildfire prevention team by grazing on dry grass and brush around Donana State National Park. The work they do every day reduces the vegetation that can fuel dangerous fires, helping the area remain free of forest fires for nearly a decade. The donkeys are especially helpful because they can reach areas that normal machinery cannot. There's your good news this morning. Parmalee now with Gonna Love You.

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0: 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Time to get you five random facts to send you about your day. 88 your high for today. PM thunderstorms rolling through the region once again. All right, let's get out of here. Five random facts. Here we go. James Bond was almost named James Secretan. There was an upbeat top 40 hit about cannibalism back in 1971 called Timothy by a one-hit wonder band called The Buies. The song was written by Rupert Holmes, who's better known for the Pina Colada song. The U.S. state that has the most people speaking French at home is Maine, as 3.9% of households in Maine speak French versus 3.5% in Louisiana. The single longest palindrome word in English is rotavator, another name for rotary tiller for breaking and aerating soil. And saltwater taffy isn't made with any seawater. It got its name when a candy store in Atlantic City flooded back in 1883, and the owner offered saltwater taffy for sale. Some people like the name, so it stuck. That is your five random facts for this Thursday morning, finally Friday edition of the show, coming your way tomorrow starting at 6 a.m. Have a great rest of your day, everybody.
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13: Here's your forecast from the Platte Valley Bank Weather Center. Sunny to partly sunny skies with clouds building and showers and thunderstorms likely again. Maybe off to a bit of an earlier start, lingering till late evening and early tonight. Some thunderstorms will again be strong to severe. Heavy rain, large hail, and strong wind gusts. Lows tonight near 60 degrees. Sunny, hot, upper 80s to lower 90s Friday with just isolated thunderstorms, mainly to our south and west. getting very hot with mid to upper 90s to near 100 for the weekend and staying hot into next week.
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Taylor Swift, I Knew It, I Knew You. 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Chris Cottrell with you. George Burge right now.

0: Zone, Wyobraska's new country, 94.1 The Brand. We'll get you an updated Wyobraska weather forecast coming up here shortly. It looks like we'll be shy of 90 degrees today. What about yesterday? Yeah, we had some storms roll through. We got nearly 0.8 of an inch of rain here in Scott's Bluff. Cheyenne got exactly 0.8 of an inch. So right on par with Cheyenne yesterday as far as the rainfall here in town. Plenty of rain in Chadron as they got close to 0.4 of an inch yesterday. Could see some cloud cover and scattered thunderstorm activity coming up throughout the afternoon. Potential for some severe thunderstorms included as far as the weather outlook for today. Full check on the weather forecast on the way here shortly on 94.1 The Brand. 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
4: Here's your forecast from the Platte Valley Bank Weather Center. Sunny to partly sunny skies with clouds building and showers and thunderstorms likely again. Maybe off to a bit of an earlier start. Lingering till late evening and early tonight, some thunderstorms will again be strong to severe. Heavy rain, large hail, and strong wind gusts. Lows tonight near 60 degrees. Sunny, hot, upper 80s to lower 90s Friday, with just isolated thunderstorms mainly to our south and west. Getting very hot with mid to upper 90s to near 100 for the weekend and staying hot into next week.

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Country airplay number 5, Hot Country Billboard Songs chart at number 3, a summer hit there from Ella Langley and Morgan Wallen. We go back 7 years now for this one from Travis Denning.

0: Bailey Zimmerman and Chevy Silverado. TV entertainment news right now. HBO Max's The Pitt led all shows with 25 Emmy nominations, including Outstanding Drama Series and a record 13 acting nods, with star Noah Wyle up for lead actor. Close behind, Hacks earning 24 nominations for its fifth season, the most ever for a comedy. Apple TV's freshman horror comedy Widow's Bay earned 19 nominations, while drama newcomer Pluribus received 18. Netflix's Beef Top Limited series with 16 nominations. I'll say this for Beef. Like season one better than season two, although I thought season two really got good very late in that season. So Beef with 16 nominations. The Late Show with Stephen Colbert drawing 9 Emmy nominations for its final season. The biggest award showing of Colbert's 11-year tenure. So trying to go out with a bang, Stephen Colbert.
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0: Why Obraska's New Country, hour one today for the midday show. Chris with you till 2 o'clock later this afternoon. An updated weather forecast coming your direction shortly. And later today here on the midday show, talking Freedom to Roam quickly. I'll pass along the key word for today to get you registered for Freedom to Roam in the noon hour.
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8: Your forecast from the Platte Valley Bank Weather Center. Sunny to partly sunny skies with clouds building and showers and thunderstorms likely again. Maybe off to a bit of an earlier start, lingering till late evening and early tonight. Some thunderstorms will again be strong to severe. Heavy rain, large hail, and strong wind gusts. Lows tonight near 60 degrees. Sunny, hot, upper 80s to lower 90s Friday with just isolated thunderstorms mainly to our south and west. Getting very hot with mid to upper 90s to near 100 for the weekend and staying hot into next week.

Kenny Chesney on 94.1 The Brand. Why Obraska's new country right now from John Party. Here in just a bit, we'll check our anniversaries and birthdays for today locally. And later this hour, have you ever heard of Type 2 Fun? We'll check in and see what that's all about.

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1: We'll start with local birthdays, then celebrities here locally today in and around town or the region. Want to wish birthday shout-outs. Happy birthday to the twins, Liam and Levi Debus. Love Grandma and Grandpa Debus. Happy birthday to you too, Liam and Levi. And Candy Fuqua celebrating a birthday today as well. Enjoy your special day. Happy birthday to you, Candy. Some big name celebrities. Tom Hanks is 70 years old. Jimmy Smits, starred on L.A. Law, NYPD Blue, and The West Wing. Jimmy Smith, 71. And Kelly McGillis, of course, starred in the original Top Gun. She is 69 years old. Pro wrestler turned actor Kevin Nash. He is 67 years old as of today. And you want to feel old? Fred Savage starred as Kevin Arnold as the boy on Wonder Years. Fred Savage today is 50 years old.
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2: Here's your weather forecast from the Platte Valley Bank Weather Center. We'll call it partly cloudy, chance for afternoon and evening showers and storms, and like yesterday, could see a couple severe ones in the panhandle. Highs today will be in the upper 80s with lows tonight upper 50s. Skies will clear, especially after midnight. Setting up sunny skies for Friday, highs will be in the low 90s and lows Friday night near 60. Weekend conditions, sunny and dry, mild, clear nights. Highs upper 90s, low 100s, lows low to mid 60s. Meteorologist Don Watzel, KNEB.

0: Wyobraska's New Country on 94.1 The Brand. At the beginning of this hour, I asked the question, have you ever heard of Tight Too Fun before? It's where you have fond memories of something that was actually miserable while it was happening, maybe like a marathon or a moving day or even something embarrassing that was really horrible in the moment, but now it's turned into a great story. Unlike regular fun, Tight Too Fun isn't exactly enjoyable while it's happening. It's the stuff that leaves you sweaty, sore, frustrated, embarrassed, questioning your life choices. But then, after you get over it, after a while, once you've recovered, you laugh about it when you think on it. So the next time you're halfway through something difficult, wondering why you agreed to do it, just remember, you might be making your favorite story. It just won't be happening till sometime later on. You're laughing and that story is memorable. Tight Too Fun, something to keep in mind next time you're struggling through something.
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Wyobraska's New Country 94.1 The Brand. Here's Thomas Rhett, Dan and Shay coming up after this one. Then we'll talk getting you registered for some Cheyenne Frontier Days tickets.

0: 94.1 The Brand, Wyobraska's new country, and we're trying to get you to Cheyenne Frontier Days. 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We'll announce winners. Those will be drawn before each of those shows, events, or concerts.
1: 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Now that we are getting some warmer weather, we would like to talk about heat stroke in dogs. 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
8: Here's your weather forecast from the Platte Valley Bank Weather Center. We'll call it partly cloudy, chance for afternoon and evening showers and storms, and like yesterday, could see a couple severe ones in the Panhandle. Highs today will be in the upper 80s with lows tonight upper 50s. Skies will clear, especially after midnight. Setting up sunny skies for Friday, highs will be in the low 90s and lows Friday night near 60. Weekend conditions, sunny and dry, mild, clear nights. Highs upper 90s, low 100s, lows low to mid 60s. Meteorologist Don Watzel, KNEB.

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4: Good afternoon. Nebraska Attorney General Mike Hilgers has joined attorneys general from 46 other states in a $45 million settlement with Block Incorporated, the company behind Cash App. The settlement resolves allegations the company misled customers about the app's security, failed to protect users from fraud, and didn't properly investigate or reimburse unauthorized transactions. Nebraska will receive nearly $380,000 from the settlement. Under the agreement, Block must improve fraud prevention, provide expanded live customer support, educate users about scams, and stop marketing practices that increase fraud. The company is also committed to providing between $75 and $120 million in consumer compensation through a separate federal settlement. Officials with the Pathfinder Irrigation District are warning patrons their canal system is experiencing extremely high water losses that threaten to shorten the irrigation season. KNEB News Director Scott Miller.
5: According to a post on the district Facebook page Wednesday, the seepage and losses are among the worst the district has ever experienced, and despite staff efforts to improve efficiency and reduce losses, at the current rate, the district would run out of available water during the first week of August. Officials are hoping an upcoming silt run will improve conditions, but that alone will not solve all the water loss issues. Scott Miller, KNEB News.
4: The UNL Panhandle Extension Center is launching a free webinar series focused on dry edible bean production beginning July 22nd. Weekly Wednesday evening sessions will cover topics including weed control, insect management, irrigation, plant breeding, on-farm research, artificial intelligence in agriculture, and economic outlooks for producers. The webinars run through September 23rd and are open to producers, ag professionals, and the public, with advance registration required at go.unl.edu/NFOH. The series will also include an open house September 2nd at the Scottsbluff Research Center, featuring field tours, research demonstrations, and opportunities to visit with UNL specialists. 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
6: All set to check sports over the noon hour. I'm Chris Cottrell on the Rural Radio Network. There was day baseball yesterday at Oregon Trail Park Stadium. The Pioneers downing the Outlaws by the final of 5-3. The Pioneers are back in action again tonight on the road to play at Morgan County. And we'll have the broadcast on KDB starting tonight at 6:20. First pitch at 6:35. Yesterday, news from Lincoln, Nebraska Athletics and Athletic Director Troy Dannon announcing that Nebraska softball coach Rhonda Revelle has signed a contract extension that runs through the 2031 season. Revelle is the winningest coach in Nebraska athletics history, and the extension seems well-deserved after Revelle guided Nebraska back to the Women's College World Series this past year for the first time since 2013. Along with Revelle's extension, Diane Miller was elevated to associate head coach, replacing longtime assistant Lori Sippel. Also finalized yesterday, Jordy Fromm's addition to the staff as an assistant coach. The Rockies lose at the Dodgers last night and drop the series. Dodgers win 2 of 3. Mookie Betts put the Dodgers in front to stay with an RBI single in the bottom of the eighth inning. LA wins it 4-3. Rockies now head to San Francisco for a four-game series starting tonight. The broadcast will be on KOLT 690 and 101.7 starting at 7. Yesterday, the first off day for the World Cup since the competition started. Today, the opening quarterfinal round match at 2 o'clock. Morocco plays France. That's the latest here at the Sports Desk.
7: Here's your weather forecast from the Platte Valley Bank Weather Center. We'll call it partly cloudy, chance for afternoon and evening showers and storms, and like yesterday, could see a couple severe ones in the panhandle. Highs today will be in the upper 80s with lows tonight upper 50s. Skies will clear, especially after midnight. Setting up sunny skies for Friday, highs will be in the low 90s and lows Friday night near 60. Weekend conditions, sunny and dry, mild, clear nights. Highs upper 90s, low 100s, lows low to mid 60s. Meteorologist Don Watzel, KNEB.

0: Yes, I am.
1: Walker Hayes getting Wyobraska's new country started for you over the noon hour here. That's right, two more hours to go on the midday show. Chris in studio. Here's Coe Wetzel and Corey Kent.

Wyobraska's New Country from Jason Aldean. Better get today's The Din Din Why for today, Thursday, July 9th. It's Argentina Independence Day, marking a day in 1816. Today's date, July 9th, when the Congress of Tucumán declared Argentina's independence from Spain. Argentina, also Spain, among the favorites to hoist the World Cup trophy here in a little over a week or so. It's also National Sugar Cookie Day, celebrating the buttery, flat, lightly sweetened cookie that Lutheran German settlers brought to Pennsylvania in the 1700s. Also today, Fashion Day, established to celebrate fashion as both an industry and an art form. The global fashion industry

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0: Luke Bryan on 94.1 The Brand, Wyobraska's new country. Here in a little bit later this hour, I'll get you the keywords. 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
9: Here's your weather forecast from the Platte Valley Bank Weather Center. We'll call it partly cloudy, chance for afternoon and evening showers and storms, and like yesterday, could see a couple severe ones in the panhandle. Highs today will be in the upper 80s with lows tonight upper 50s. Skies will clear, especially after midnight. Setting up sunny skies for Friday, highs will be in the low 90s and lows Friday night near 60. Weekend conditions, sunny and dry, mild, clear nights. Highs upper 90s, low 100s, lows low to mid 60s. Meteorologist Don Watzel, KNEB.

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Nebraska's new country on 94.1 The Brand. Just heard Stella Lefty, Scotty McCrary getting the hour started. The final hour for the midday show today. Chris with you here till just shy of 2 o'clock. Nick will be in next hour. Right now, Bailey Zimmerman

0: 94.1 The Brand, Wyobraska's new country. Definitely was tuned in last night to Steve and Dan. Steve Chosen, Dan Fitz on the KDB severe weather coverage. Well, that was one big blanket of a storm rolling through the region last night when watching the radar, listening to Dan and Steve last evening. More could be on the way. Scattered thunderstorms, a possibility, potential for some severe storms. We'll keep you posted on all of it with an updated Wyobraska weather forecast here shortly.
1: The right seed and soil are needed to grow the desired crops in our area. Of course, being in an extended drought, we are also reminded even more so of the necessity of water in agriculture. In Isaiah, the snow or rain that comes down from the skies to water the earth is compared to the word of God. He said, "So shall my word be that goes out from my mouth, it shall not return to me empty." God's word has creative power. God spoke and creation came into existence. God's word has recreative power. God calls us out of darkness into his marvelous light through Jesus Christ. Sinners are declared righteous and so are righteous by God's doing. All we need is faith. Thank you, Lord, for the recent timely rains that have watered our crops and countryside. And thank you for your life-bearing word. I am Pastor Richard Neugebauer. These seeds of faith have been sown by Faith Lutheran Church in Garing.
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3: Here's your weather forecast from the Platte Valley Bank Weather Center. We'll call it partly cloudy, chance for afternoon and evening showers and storms, and like yesterday, could see a couple severe ones in the panhandle. Highs today will be in the upper 80s with lows tonight upper 50s. Skies will clear, especially after midnight. Setting up sunny skies for Friday, highs will be in the low 90s and lows Friday night near 60. Weekend conditions, sunny and dry, mild, clear nights. Highs upper 90s, low 100s, lows low to mid 60s. Meteorologist Don Watzel, KNEB.

0: Luke Bryan and George Burge on 94.1 The Brand. It's why Obraska's new country. We'll give you another opportunity to win with our Pepsi Pop Quiz tomorrow morning with Trayton on a brand new morning at around 7:15. All you have to do is A, be listening for the question, and then if you've got the answer, text in that answer to 633-9400. Another Pepsi Pop Quiz on tap tomorrow morning on a brand new morning. 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
8: 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He's already got two number one songs. If you want to really throw it back, he was on The Voice, Team Blake. Now he's on like every next big thing list, recognized by CMT, the Grand Ole Opry. He's toured with Morgan Wallen, John Party, Jason Aldean, Ashley McBride, Parker McCollum, just to name a few. We're so ready for you. Corey Kent, what's up?
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It's all there.

0: Wouldn't be here without you. Always appreciate you finding us. 94.1 The Brand, enjoying Wyobraska's new country. Chris Cottrell starting to finish things up here in studio for our program today. Quick reminder, tonight, Backstage Country on 94.1 The Brand. That'll get started at 7 o'clock. Your special guest co-host all week long is Corey Kent. Corey Kent in again tonight on Backstage Country. We've got an updated weather forecast coming up here for you shortly. Music late in the program from Dirk Bentley and also Luke Combs. How about a Friday midday show? That's coming up for you tomorrow morning. I'll be back in at 10. Enjoy the rest of your afternoon and have a great evening.
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8: Here's your weather forecast from the Platte Valley Bank Weather Center. We'll call it partly cloudy. Chance for afternoon and evening showers and storms. And like yesterday, could see a couple severe ones in the panhandle. Highs today will be in the upper 80s with lows tonight upper 50s. Skies will clear, especially after midnight. Setting up sunny skies for Friday. Highs will be in the low 90s and lows Friday night near 60. Weekend conditions, sunny and dry, mild, clear nights. Highs upper 90s, low 100s, lows low to mid 60s. Meteorologist Don Watzel, KNEB.

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Kane Brown on the brand. Welcome in. My name is Nick. Joining you until 7 o'clock this evening. Coming up this hour, got a quick sports update for you. And, of course, I'll give you the keyword in the Freedom to Roam contest that you're going to need today. Plus, later on, some holidays and some great music as well. Here's Tim McGraw.

0: on. Wyobraska's new country and the Pioneers back in action two nights at the Wranglers. And we'll have that one for you over on KNEB 960 AM and 100.3 FM pregame at 620 with Lucas Macklin. And then on KOLT this evening on 690, 101.7 FM, Rockies and the Giants, 7 o'clock pregame. And we'll go with a 7:40 first pitch there. And of course, catch all the sports we cover on our website, knebfm.com. Coming up, another weather forecast, then some good news with Shibuzi on 94.1.
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3: Here's your weather forecast from the Platte Valley Bank Weather Center. We'll call it partly cloudy, chance for afternoon and evening showers and storms, and like yesterday, could see a couple severe ones in the panhandle. Highs today will be in the upper 80s with lows tonight upper 50s. Skies will clear, especially after midnight. Setting up sunny skies for Friday, highs will be in the low 90s and lows Friday night near 60. Weekend conditions, sunny and dry, mild, clear nights. Highs upper 90s, low 100s, lows low to mid 60s. Meteorologist Don Watzel, KNEB.

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1: A severe thunderstorm warning has been issued until 3 p.m. this afternoon for Dawes County. Both large hail and straight-line winds are possible with this storm. Hail the size of quarters and winds up to 60 miles an hour are likely as it moves east at about 30 miles an hour. For your safety, stay inside and away from windows until the storm passes. Large hail and strong winds can easily shatter glass, causing injury. If you're caught outside, take shelter in a sturdy building or a hardtop car. Take shelter now. Once again, a severe thunderstorm warning continues until 3 p.m. this afternoon for Dawes County. Remember, this storm has the potential for hail the size of quarters and wind gusts to 60 miles an hour. From the Rural Radio Storm Center, I'm meteorologist Derek Height.
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11: 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Severe thunderstorm warning remains in effect until 3 o'clock this afternoon for central Dawes County at 237, severe storm near Crawford. And from that area up to a little bit north-northeast of Whitney is where the heavier part of that thunderstorm activity is in that area of Dawes County. Wind gusts of 60 miles per hour and quarter-size hail possible with that severe thunderstorm as it moves east through that area at about 15 miles per hour. Severe thunderstorm warning in effect until 3, central Dawes County. other scattered thunderstorms occurring over areas of eastern Wyoming, more notably in a part of Goshen County, north-northeast of LaGrange, a little bit of storm development there. Heavier weather down in southern and south eastern Laramie County, south of Cheyenne into Colorado, and then south of Hillsdale near Burns and across to near Pine Bluffs in that region of Laramie County, and a thunderstorm developing at this hour in a part of Banner County south of Harrisburg. Right at the moment, the only thunderstorm warning that is in effect for the area is that thunderstorm warning until 3 for central Dawes County. 237, a severe storm was near Crawford and moving east at 15 miles per hour.
10: 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We'll keep you informed, and we'll keep you safe.

Cody Johnson on the brand, and today is National Don't Put All Your Eggs in One Omelet Day. Yeah, that's a real holiday. It's a fun reminder not to put all your eggs in one basket, or apparently one omelet. Mix things up, have a backup plan. Don't trust breakfast to solve all your problems. If your omelet falls apart, you've still got the bacon. I've got more fun holidays coming your way in just over 6 minutes, but first, here's Jelly Roll.

0: That's Morgan Wallen, Don't We, on The Brand. And I've got some more holidays for you. First up, it's Call of the Horizon Day, a day to embrace your sense of adventure. Whether it's planning that road trip you've been putting off, exploring a new trail, or just finally taking a different route home, today is all about chasing what's over the next hill. It's also Fashion Day, so if you've been waiting for an excuse to break out that favorite pair of boots, your lucky hat, or even that shirt your friends keep teasing you about, today's your day. Just wear it with confidence. And finally, it's National Dimples Day. A fun fact, dimples are actually caused by a small variation in the facial muscle structure, and only about 20% of people naturally have them. So if you do have dimples, you've got a pretty exclusive smile. That's it for today's holidays. Moving on to weather. It's hot out there right now, but we're only looking at a few scattered showers in a couple of spots this evening. Stick around. More great country on the way as well here on 94.1.
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2: A severe thunderstorm warning continues until 3 p.m. this afternoon for Dawes County. The storm has the potential for both large hail and strong straight-line winds. Ping-pong ball-size hail and winds up to 60 miles an hour are likely as it moves southeast at around 15 miles an hour. Once again, a severe thunderstorm warning continues until 3 p.m. this afternoon for Dawes County. Remember, this storm has the potential for ping-pong ball-size hail and wind gusts to 60 miles an hour. From the Rural Radio Storm Center, I'm meteorologist Eric Height.
1: Severe weather coverage from Platte Valley Bank Storm Center on 94.1 The Brand. 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
3: 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Now that we are getting some warmer weather, we would like to talk about heat stroke in dogs. 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Use cool and not ice water, put in front of a fan or cool packs in the groin area. 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
1: A new thunderstorm warning has been issued for a part of Dawes County this afternoon. Severe thunderstorm warning just being issued for southwestern Dawes County until 4 today. Severe thunderstorm near Crawford still and moving southeasterly at about 10 miles per hour. Very large size hail, maybe up to ping pong ball size, and 60 mile per hour wind gusts possible with that severe thunderstorm. That's a newly issued thunderstorm warning, severe thunderstorm warning for southwestern Dawes County, in effect until 4 today at 2:56, a severe storm near Crawford and moving southeasterly at about 10 miles per hour. Ping pong ball sized hail and 60 mile per hour wind gusts possible.
0: Severe weather coverage from the Platte Valley Bank Storm Center. 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
9: A severe thunderstorm warning continues until 4 p.m. this afternoon for Dawes County. Both large hail and straight-line winds are possible with this storm. Ping-pong ball-size hail and winds up to 60 miles an hour are likely as it moves southeast at about 10 miles an hour. For your safety, stay inside and away from windows until the storm passes. Large hail and strong winds can easily shatter glass, causing injury. If you're caught outside, take shelter in a sturdy building or a hardtop car. Take shelter now. Once again, a severe thunderstorm warning continues until 4 p.m. this afternoon for Dawes County. Bear in mind, this storm has the potential for ping pong ball size hail and wind gusts to 60 miles.

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3: Your weather forecast from the Platte Valley Bank Weather Center. Scattered showers and thunderstorms through mid-evening, some potentially severe, then partly cloudy skies.

National Weather Service in Cheyenne has issued a flash flood warning for west central Dawes County in the panhandle of Nebraska, east central Sioux County in the panhandle of Nebraska, until 6:15 p.m. Mountain Daylight Time. At 3:16 p.m. Mountain Daylight Time, Doppler radar indicated thunderstorms producing heavy rain across the warned area. Between 1 and 2 inches of rain have fallen. Additional rainfall amounts of 0.5 to 1.5 inches are possible in the warned area. Flash flooding is ongoing or expected to begin shortly. Expected hazards include flash flooding caused by thunderstorms. Source, radar. The following impacts are expected: flash flooding of small creeks and streams, urban areas, highways, streets and underpasses, as well as other poor drainage and low-lying areas. Some locations that will experience flash flooding include Crawford, Soldier Creek Campground, Whitney Lake and Fort Robinson State Park. Turn around, don't drown when encountering flooded roads. Most flood deaths occur in vehicles. Move away from recently burned areas. Life-threatening flooding of creeks, roads and normally dry arroyos is likely. The heavy rains will likely trigger rock slides, mudslides and debris flows in steep terrain, especially in and around these areas. Repeating, a flash flood warning has been issued until 6:15 p.m. Mountain Daylight Time for the following counties: in Nebraska, Dawes and Sioux.

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1: 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A severe thunderstorm warning remains in effect until 4 o'clock today for southwestern Dawes County for a heavy thunderstorm in the Crawford area. It's been moving southeasterly at about 10 miles per hour, ping pong ball size hail and 60 mile per hour wind gusts possible with that severe thunderstorm, and periods of very heavy rain, too, associated with that particular storm. Severe thunderstorm warning, southwest Dawes County, in effect until 4 this afternoon. And as you just heard, courtesy of the emergency alert system, there is a flash flood warning in effect for west central Dawes and east central Sioux County until 6:15. This afternoon, radar indicated those thunderstorms producing heavy rain, maybe between 1 and 2 inches of rain have fallen, with additional amounts of 1.5 inches possible, 0.5 inch to 1.5 inches possible in that warned area. Flash flooding is ongoing or expected to begin shortly for those areas of the North Panhandle. Flash flood warning, west central Dawes, east central Sioux County until 6:15 this evening.
0: Severe weather coverage from the Platte Valley Bank Storm Center. 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We'll keep you informed and we'll keep

Luke Combs on The Brand, and the absolute worst thing that can happen if you're carrying live creatures on a truck is the truck overturning, obviously. It's a very dangerous situation. Fortunately, these animals were okay, but it turned into nightmare fuel very quickly, and I'll tell you what happened here coming up after Taylor Swift. First, though, it's Dan and Che.

0: Taylor Swift on the brand. You know, they say if life gives you lemons, make lemonade. But if life gives you 2 million bees, maybe just run. A semi hauling nearly 2 million bees overturned on a Texas road, sending swarms into the air and covering a nearby tree while beekeepers scramble to round all of them up. One guy said that the loud buzzing made him think it was an existential scream from deep within him before realizing it was just millions of bees on the loose. Somehow he said that was actually a relief. Officials warned anyone with a bee allergy to stay inside, while one joker said everyone else should go outside because really, what harm can millions of bees do? Now that's the kind of advice that ends with hold my beer and not a good after party. Thankfully, the bees were rounded up and taken to a nearby honey farm where they'll probably make the first honey with notes of wildflowers and a hint of a Texas highway. Moving on here, another break coming up. Then it'll be Jason Aldean on the brand.
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4: A severe thunderstorm warning continues until 4 p.m. this afternoon for Dawes County. The storm has the potential for both large hail and strong straight-line winds. Hail the size of quarters and winds up to 60 miles an hour are likely as it moves southeast at 20 miles an hour. Again, a severe thunderstorm warning continues until 4 p.m. this afternoon for Dawes County. Remember, this storm has the potential for hail the size of quarters and wind gusts to 60 miles an hour. From the Rural Radio Storm Center, I'm meteorologist Derek Height.
3: Severe weather coverage from Platte Valley Bank Storm Center on 94.1 The Brand. 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
3: 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Now, severe weather coverage on 94.1 The Brand. 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
4: A new severe thunderstorm warning has been issued until 4:30 p.m. this afternoon for Box Butte and Dawes counties. Both large hail and straight-line winds are possible with this storm. Ping-pong ball-size hail and winds up to 60 miles an hour are likely as it pushes east at around 15 miles an hour. From the Rural Radio Storm Center, I'm meteorologist Derek Height.
3: Severe weather coverage from Platte Valley Bank Storm Center on 94.1 The Brand. 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

94.1 The Brand, and that was Morgan Wallen. Speaking of Morgan Wallen, just missed out on country music royalty. I mean, he's headed for it in the future, but he fell just short of getting another number one hit in the new country charts as Jason Aldean's Don't Tell On Me is sitting at number one right now. But Morgan, coming up next week, if he gets number one, could pass Luke Combs. Yeah, so that's big name right there. And congratulations to Morgan for all of these hits coming off of a single album. It's crazy. Jason Aldean, speaking of which, on 94.1 The Brand.

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1: A severe thunderstorm warning continues until 4 p.m. this afternoon for Dawes County. The storm has the potential for both large hail and strong straight-line winds. Quarter-size hail and winds up to 60 miles an hour are likely as it moves southeast at 20 miles an hour. Again, a severe thunderstorm warning continues until 4 p.m. this afternoon for Dawes County. Bear in mind, this storm has the potential for quarter-size hail and wind gusts to 60 miles an hour. Bear in mind, other severe weather warnings continue across our listing area. A severe thunderstorm warning continues for sections of Box Butte and Dawes counties until 4:30 p.m. From the Rural Radio Storm Center, I'm meteorologist Derek Height.
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0: Ella Langley with Be Her. Her hit Choosin' Texas continues to dominate that top spot at the Billboard Hot 100, and that outlines the top 100 songs of any genre in the U.S. So big accolades for her. She's been sitting there for 12 weeks. Holy smokes. We'll be curious to see how her young career continues to progress. Very exciting stuff. Coming up, another weather forecast. Then it's Dylan Scott with My Girl. I'm back with you next hour.
1: 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Now that we are getting some warmer weather, we would like to talk about heat stroke in dogs. This is an emergency that requires immediate treatment. Dogs don't sweat like humans do, so high temperatures can cause their body temperature to rise to dangerous levels. Such things as being left in a hot car, being confined with no shade or water, and strenuous exercise in hot, humid weather. 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You must move the dog out of the heat source and try to cool them down. Use cool and not ice water, put in front of a fan or cool packs in the groin area. 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Please call Pioneer Animal Clinic at 635-3188 if you have any questions about keeping your dog from getting heat stroke.
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5: A severe thunderstorm warning continues for parts of Box Butte and Dawes counties until 4:30 p.m. this afternoon. Both large hail and straight-line winds are possible with this storm. Hail the size of golf balls and winds up to 60 miles an hour are likely as it pushes east at about 15 miles an hour. From the Rural Radio Storm Center, I'm meteorologist Derek Height.
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8: Scott. skies over the Nebraska Panhandle and eastern Wyoming, we'll start to see some thunderstorm development, and like the past 24 hours, there is a threat for severe storms through mid-evening. Lows tonight will be in the upper 50s, getting back to near 90 degrees for Friday. Morning clouds, then mostly sunny. Lots of sun, lots of heat this weekend. Saturday and Sunday into the middle and upper 90s, and could very well get close to 100 by the time we get to Monday. Meteorologist Don Watzel, KNEB.

Bailey Zimmerman, Wyo Braska's New Country. Nick's here with you, hanging out. A few more hours of my shift, but yours might be just about over, for a lot of you at least. Wrapping up the workday this hour, I've got a community calendar update for you coming up a little bit later on, and those do come straight from KNEBFM.com under the hub. So if you can't wait, head there now. Or if you're just wasting time, I suppose. It is the final hour of the day. What are you going to do? Coming up, I've got Nate Smith a little later on, Tucker Wetmore. Here's Heart Like a Truck with Lainey Wilson.

0: Nate Smith on The Brand. And just a reminder that we have the Pioneers back in action tonight. And they'll be taking on the Wranglers in Frontier League baseball action. 6:20 pregame, 6:35 first pitch, KNEB 960 AM and 100.3 FM. 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TV is boring. 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Again, the Quaker State 400, 4 o'clock on Sunday right here on The Brand. 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
4: Your weather forecast from the Platte Valley Bank Weather Center. Scattered showers and thunderstorms through mid-evening, some potentially severe, then partly cloudy skies. Overnight lows will fall into the upper 50s. High's going to be near 90 degrees for Friday. Some morning clouds, then it'll turn mostly sunny. Breezy southeast winds with lows low 60s Friday night. Upper 90s likely for this weekend, and will likely mix in some low 100s as well. That'll be the case through at least Monday and Tuesday with continued sunshine. Meteorologist Don Watzel, KNEB.

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1: A new severe thunderstorm warning has been issued until 5 p.m. this evening for Box Butte and Dawes counties. This storm has the potential for both large hail and strong straight-line winds. Hail the size of ping pong balls and winds up to 60 miles an hour are likely as it moves southeast at around 15 miles an hour. From the Rural Radio Storm Center, I'm meteorologist Derek Height.
0: Severe weather coverage from Platte Valley Bank Storm Center on 94.1 The Brand. 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We'll keep you informed and we'll keep you safe.

Kenny Chesney on the brand. You know, they say one man's trash is another man's treasure, but this might be pushing that just a little bit. If you can't get enough of the Taylor Swift and Travis Kelce wedding, some people have found a way to cash in, naturally. A website is actually selling garbage collected outside Madison Square Garden on the day of the wedding. We're talking soda can tabs, fabric scraps, and even a single AirPod, all for $25 a piece. That AirPod price, not bad. And if that's not fancy enough for you, an eBay seller is offering a bag of

0: National Weather Service in Cheyenne has issued a flash flood warning for north central Box Butte County in the panhandle of Nebraska, south central Dawes County in the panhandle of Nebraska, until 7:30 p.m. Mountain Daylight Time. At 4:31 p.m. Mountain Daylight Time, Doppler radar indicated thunderstorms producing heavy rain across the warned area. Between 1 and 1.5 inches of rain have fallen. Additional rainfall amounts up to 1 inch are possible in the warned area. Flash flooding is ongoing or expected to begin shortly. Expected hazards include flash flooding caused by thunderstorms. Source, radar. The following impacts are expected: flash flooding of small creeks and streams, urban areas, highways, streets and underpasses, as well as other poor drainage and low-lying areas. Some locations that will experience flash flooding include Box Butte Reservoir, Box Butte Campground and Box Butte Dam. Turn around, don't drown when encountering flooded roads. Most flood deaths occur in vehicles. Repeating, a flash flood warning has been issued until 7:30 p.m. Mountain Daylight Time for the following counties: in Nebraska, Box Butte and Dawes.
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1: A severe thunderstorm warning continues until 5 p.m. this evening for Box Butte and Dawes counties. The storm has the potential for both large hail and strong straight-line winds. Quarter-size hail and winds up to 60 miles an hour are likely as it pushes southeast at around 15 miles an hour. Again, a severe thunderstorm warning continues until 5 p.m. this evening for Box Butte and Dawes counties. Remember, this storm has the potential for quarter-size hail and winds up to 60 miles an hour are likely. From the Rural Radio Storm Center, I'm meteorologist Derek Height.
0: Severe weather coverage from Platte Valley Bank Storm Center on 94.1 The Brand. 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
8: Skies over the Nebraska Panhandle in eastern Wyoming will start to see some thunderstorm development, and like the past 24 hours, there is a threat for severe storms through mid-evening. Lows tonight will be in the upper 50s, getting back to near 90 degrees for Friday. Morning clouds, then mostly sunny. Lots of sun, lots of heat this weekend. Saturday and Sunday into the middle and upper 90s, and could very well get close to 100 by the time we get to Monday. Meteorologist Don Watzel, KNEB.

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2: A new severe thunderstorm warning has been issued until 5:45 p.m. this evening for Platte and Goshen counties. Both large hail and straight-line winds are possible with this storm. Hail the size of quarters and winds up to 60 miles an hour are likely as it pushes southeast at around 25 miles an hour. From the Rural Radio Storm Center, I'm meteorologist Derek Height.
0: Severe weather coverage from Platte Valley Bank Storm Center on 94.1 The Brand. 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
6: Good afternoon, everyone. A 28-year veteran of the Denver Police Department has been selected as the new chief of police for the city of Kimball. The Kimball City Council this week unanimously approved the appointment of James Lucero to fill the vacancy. During the Tuesday meeting, Lucero told the council his personal philosophy on police work is that law enforcement should be a force of goodness and create just outcomes.
7: I've come up with a mission statement, a new mission statement for the Kimball Police Department. It's going to reflect my personal mission statement when it comes to police work. Essentially, I believe all police departments should engage in fair and impartial policing, timely and respectful service, and then have some sort of system of accountability where if a community member doesn't feel that their issue, their concern was addressed, they come to me and we'll have a way of finding out what went wrong. I'll get back to you on how we can improve that and make sure we're meeting the community's expectations. I also believe that the police department needs to be transparent, needs to engage in relational policing, and needs to engage in partnerships with all segments of the community.
6: Saying community interaction is very important, Lucero laid out a timeline he's setting for himself over the first year, saying it will kick off with identifying and meeting with stakeholders the first 2 weeks. That would lead to a chief's advisory group, where he would seek feedback monthly on how the department should operate and function. Lucero's first day on the job was Wednesday. From the newsroom, I'm Scott Miller.
0: Now the latest from the sports desk.
8: Time to check sports on the Rural Radio Network. I'm Chris Cottrell. We've got the Pioneers on the road at Morgan County tonight. Coverage on KNEB at 6:20. 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KOLT 690, 101.7 for that one. Coverage at 7 o'clock. The 42nd annual Cornhusker State Games are underway today and run through the 19th. Most of the sports and activities are taking place in the Omaha and Lincoln area. Nebraska Sports Council President Dave Manerick on opening night in Lincoln this evening.
9: We have a lot of special guests planned this year. Our torchlighter officially is a girl named Taryn Smith. And that might not ring a bell for most listeners, but earlier this year, everybody probably had a chance to hear the story about the young gal from Omaha rode solo across the Atlantic Ocean. and she was the first ever female American to enter the, I can't remember what it's called, but it's a huge rowing challenge event. And she made it across the Atlantic Ocean in 46 days and was the subject of a lot of news coverage. And it turns out Miss Smith, who I said is from Omaha, and she's 26 years old now, also used to be a Cornhusker State Games participant.
8: Manerickson's other special guests include Governor Jim Pillen and former Loganview Husker, U.S. Olympian and pro volleyball player Jordan Larson. That is the latest this hour from the Sports Desk. I'm Chris Cottrell.
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11: Your weather forecast from the Platte Valley Bank Weather Center. Scattered showers and thunderstorms through mid-evening, some potentially severe, then partly cloudy skies. Overnight lows will fall into the upper 50s. High's going to be near 90 degrees for Friday. Some morning clouds, then it'll turn mostly sunny. Breezy southeast winds with lows low 60s Friday night. Upper 90s likely for this weekend, and will likely mix in some low 100s as well. That'll be the case through at least Monday and Tuesday with continued sunshine. Meteorologist Don Watzel, KNEB.

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More great music coming your way this hour, including this one from Hardy, Tim McGraw, Eric Church, and Morgan Wallen. A little bit later on, Low Cash, Luke Bryan, and Luke Combs coming up as well.

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1: There are some active thunderstorm warnings in effect for the region here this evening. Here in this 5 o'clock hour, we're coming up to 5:16 here on 94.1 The Brand. An area of scattered thunderstorms around the panhandle, eastern Wyoming, and some heavy weather in areas of southern

0: all of the panhandle included in that thunderstorm watch until 10 o'clock tonight. Areas of east, northeast Colorado and areas to the east of the panhandle in Nebraska, parts of western Kansas, all in that thunderstorm watch until 10 tonight. Severe thunderstorms continue in areas of the north Nebraska panhandle, mainly in Box Butte County at this hour. Thunderstorm warning remains in effect for northeastern Box Butte County until 6 this evening. It's 4:58. A severe storm near Hemmingford, right in that Hemmingford area, moving southeasterly at about 15 miles per hour. Ping pong ball size hail and 60 mile per hour wind gust, the main threat there with that severe thunderstorm. Hemmingford and Berea, Box Butte County Fairgrounds, and Wild Horse Butte, all in the path of that severe thunderstorm. That is a thunderstorm warning for northeastern Box Butte County until 6 this evening. Storm moving southeasterly at 15 miles per hour in the area around Hemmingford, maybe a little bit off to the east of there, but not by very much in that general area of Box Butte County. And the threat of ping pong ball size hail and 60 mile per hour wind gusts with that severe thunderstorm. A couple of flash flood warnings remain in effect for areas of the North Panhandle. One of those for West Central Dawes and East Central Sioux County until 6:15 this evening. And a flash flood warning also in effect for North Central Box Butte and South Central Dawes County until 7:30 this evening. In southeastern Wyoming, there is a severe thunderstorm warning. It's in effect for areas of Goshen County. The thunderstorm warning had been in effect for northeast Platte County, too, but that part of the thunderstorm warning is canceled as the heavier part of that severe weather has moved out of that part of Platte County. However, it remains in effect until 5:45 for northwestern Goshen County. At 5:13, a severe storm about 19 miles south of Lusk and moving southeasterly at 25 miles per hour. 60 mile per hour wind gusts and quarter size hail, a continued threat with that severe thunderstorm. More notable thunderstorm activity beginning to develop and has been developing in an area north of Torrington and east-southeast of Torrington, closer to Huntley, a little bit northeast of there, and south-southwest of Henry, that part of eastern Goshen County into far northwestern Scotts Bluff County. There is a storm development there that's starting to gain a little bit of strength as well. Those thunderstorm warnings remain in effect for areas of Goshen County in Wyoming and Box Butte County in the North Nebraska Panhandle here at this hour. We'll continue to provide updates along the network and here on 94.1 The Brand.
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Luke Holmes on 94.1 The Brand, and surely you're going on road trips this summer, right? Getting out and about, and who's doing the heavy lifting on that, though, like as far

as the planning goes in your relationship. We'll talk about it. Statistically, at least. Dustin Lynch first, though, where it's at on the brand.

0: The National Weather Service in Cheyenne has issued a flash flood warning for northeastern Box Butte County in the panhandle of Nebraska until 8:45 p.m. Mountain Daylight Time. At 5:34 p.m. Mountain Daylight Time, Doppler radar indicated thunderstorms producing heavy rain across the warned area. Between 1.5 and 2 inches of rain have fallen. Additional rainfall amounts up to 1 inch are possible in the warned area. Flash flooding is ongoing or expected to begin shortly. Expected hazards include flash flooding caused by thunderstorms. Source, radar. The following impacts are expected: flash flooding of small creeks and streams, urban areas, highways, streets and underpasses, as well as other poor drainage and low-lying areas. Some locations that will experience flash flooding include Hemingford, Box Butte County Fairgrounds and Wild Horse Butte. Turn around, don't drown when encountering flooded roads. Most flood deaths occur in vehicles. Repeating, a flash flood warning has been issued until 8:45 p.m. Mountain Daylight Time for the following county: Box Butte, Nebraska.
1: In the Rural Radio Network Storm Center here this evening, we're at 5:41. That severe thunderstorm that's been moving through that part of the North Panhandle has left in its wake a trail of flash flood warnings, the latest of which you just heard there from the Emergency Alert System. Flash flood warning remains in effect for west central Dawes and east central Sioux County until 6:15. The storms have passed that area, but that flood warning remains in effect for a little while longer. There is a flash flood warning in effect for north central Box Butte and south central Dawes County until 7:30 this evening. And that new flash flood warning just issued, you heard the information from the emergency alert system there just moments ago. This new flash flood warning in effect for northeastern Box Butte County until 8:45. At 5:34, radar indicated thunderstorms producing very heavy rain. Between an inch and a half and 2 inches of rain have fallen, estimates. And additional rainfall amounts of up to an inch are possible as the storms move through that region here late this afternoon into early evening. So that's the newest flash flood warning that remains in effect, or is in effect, until 8:45 for northeastern Box Butte County, including Hemingford and vicinity, Box Butte County Fairgrounds, and Wild Horse Butte. In addition to heavy rain, the threat for very strong damaging winds and large hail remains with that thunderstorm as it passes through that area. A thunderstorm warning remains in effect until 6 for northeastern Box Butte County. At 5:20, that severe storm was about 13 miles north of Alliance and moving southeasterly at 10 miles per hour. Outside of that flash flood warning area, a good part of it, and outside of the other severe thunderstorm warning we were just talking about, there are areas of thunderstorms, or an area of a thunderstorm in a part of Box Butte County, northwestern Box Butte County, that is about 9 miles west of the Box Butte County Fairgrounds, moving southeasterly at 15, wind gusts of up to 40 and nickel-sized hail possible with that particular thunderstorm in that part of northwestern Box Butte County, the heaviest part of that area, off to the west-southwest of Hemingford. Severe thunderstorm warning that had been in effect for areas of northwest Goshen County and Wyoming have been canceled or expired here at 5:45. We're approaching 5:45 now, so that severe thunderstorm warning for northwestern Goshen County is no longer in effect. The storm has weakened below severe limits. Storms are sprouting up, though, across many areas of Wyoming and the Panhandle. Northern Albany County, northern Platte, northern Goshen County, southern Niobrara County in Wyoming, and across parts of Sioux and southern Dawes and Box Butte County, where that heavy thunderstorm activity remains at this hour. Other storms in portions of southern Morrill County and Cheyenne County into areas of northeast Colorado. All of the panhandle areas of northeast Colorado, parts of west central, southwest Nebraska, western Kansas, all under a thunderstorm watch until 10 tonight, 10 o'clock mountain time tonight. And the only thunderstorm warning now that's in effect is that severe thunderstorm warning in effect for northeastern Box Butte County until 6 this evening. Flash flood warnings remain in effect for west central Dawes, east central Sioux County until 6:15. Flash flood warning also posted for areas of north central Box Butte, south central Dawes County until 7:30. And the latest flash flood warning that was issued just minutes ago is in effect for northeastern Box Butte County. That flash flood warning in effect until 8:45 tonight. And it does include Hemmingford, the Box Butte County Fairgrounds, and Wild Horse Butte.
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0: Carrie Underwood on the brand. And you ever sign up for something and halfway through think, whose idea was this? Then remember, is your idea? That's just called living. Apparently, there's something called type 2 fun. It's when you're absolutely miserable while something is happening, but later it becomes one of your favorite memories. Think running a marathon, moving into a new house, or that camping trip where it rained the whole weekend and now everybody laughs about it. Happened to me. Unlike regular fun, type 2 fun leaves you sweaty, sore, tired, and seriously questioning your decision-making skills. But give it a little time, and somehow it turns into the story you tell everybody every chance you get. So the next time you're in the middle of something difficult or wondering why you ever agree to it, just remember you might be creating your next favorite story. Or at the very least, a story your friends will never let you live down. All right, the Bandana Lotto Drive at 5, rolling to an end here shortly, but stick around because there is plenty more great country on the way, including Jason Aldean's latest number one hit. Don't go anywhere. 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
3: 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Osborne admitted he'd give Democrats control of the Senate.
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2: Dan Osborne claims he's for the working man, but Osborne and his wife paid themselves hundreds of thousands of dollars through shady Wyoming companies they control, skirting election laws.
3: Osborne and his family have pocketed nearly $500,000 already.
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